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1: Clear,
0: late,
1: clear, right here,
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1: 744, come on out of that 9. We'll come back down T10. I know y'all got a good shot.
0: That's right, T10 of the shot.
2: Hey, brother, I got my counter set. I'm going to roll over and job brief with the dispatcher right quick.

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0: Hey, brother, I was going to drive brief with you. I'm swinging head to double the train up. 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

0: You got plenty of power and fuel. 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It's going to be placed correct, and y'all about to be ready to go.
1: Yeah, so we're doubling the train now. I'm swinging towards Nickel Street right now, and then I got a couple up to the other half of the train and armed DOT.
0: Okay. Y'all just buzz me up when y'all are ready to stretch on them.
1: I will, brother. Thank you.
0: JDM.
1: M605 up. Back to the conductor. I'm on this channel over. Should be about 1,000 more feet to you.

0: Sorry, 605. What'd you say about your job brief?
1: I was going to job brief with you. I'm swinging the head right now to double the train. I figured I'd job brief with you and get that out of the way if you're ready.
0: Yeah, come on with it.
1: All right, brother. I'm 605-03. Crew was on duty at 1830 today. Maddox and McDaniel. Dispatcher's bulletin 68488. Three locomotives today, a 3379 on the head. We got a 5338 second out and a 5216. That's the DP locomotive. All good for power, 4,000 gallons in each or better. We got Trippy, we got PTC, we got a key train today. We got 56 loads, 127 empties, 11,358 tons, 11,699 feet. Calendar days are done. And did I leave anything out? Over.

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1: All right, thank you.

All right, up in about three cars, 3379. All right, I'm below 4 and I'm going to stay there until you catch up, 3379.

All right, CSX locomotive 3379, providing three-step protection, over. You want me to go ahead and pick it up? All right, let me get it picked up.

0: L744 ATAR, permission on the tunnel, over.
1: Yes, sir, permission. About to kick you to the curb today.
0: Yeah, he gonna be out a few days. He a little kidney stones found him.
1: Oh boy.
0: Yeah, he's in pain.
1: I bet he is. I've had one, I know.
0: First one he's ever had, he said it's rough.
1: Yeah, that's being nice.

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1: Go ahead, 744.
0: Out here in the West End, we're supposed to be getting, I think, a 2505, is that right? Are we leaving our engine and getting a different one, or are we taking our engine too?
1: Well, I guess taking them all up. What number you got?
0: Oh, we got the 7792, the one we've had. I didn't know they were showing some other engine number two. But I know we need a four axle for the yard job.
1: 7792, well, I guess coming to do a 92i tomorrow night. You can either bring it back tomorrow night or leave it today.
0: I guess we can bring it back unless they're giving us another engine. Like I say, we got to have this one and that four axle going back. So. I didn't know it kept showing another engine number on there. I didn't know what it was about, but yeah, the, where's that 2505 at?
2: Start easing that way. I'm going to roll over 2290, holler at the car inspector.
0: Watch the pull, too. We here at the West End, there we can pull in.
1: Let me look and see where it's at, what they got going on, where it's moved to, and that kind of stuff.
0: Yeah, we need it on the bottom of this one, if possible.
1: On the West End?
0: Yeah, we need a couple to it. One went on the West End of this with engine.

0: XM, 60503 there, dispatcher.
1: Go ahead.
0: Hey, brother, I was going to let you know I'm pulling out of the yard. I got to spot my rear end up for the car inspector on the light, and they're going to bring my conductor to the head, but I was just going to let you know I was coming your way.
1: All right. Permission to pull from wherever you stand when you get your man loaded up. Signal notification.
0: All right, brother. We're going to get everything right. Man on the head. Let's go north. Copy that.
1: Thank you, JDF.
0: M605 out.

0: 744.
1: Yeah, come on in here. You're going to the east end of 64.
0: Come on down to the east end of 64.
1: They fixed the uncover it for you.
0: Alright. Want to be on the east end of it, right? Yeah, we want our engine on the east end of that one. That's right. It needs to be the westmost.
1: It'll work out good.

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1: Course cleared your west end derailleur, service center.
2: All righty, y'all come on.
0: I'll let you know I'm back on this channel with you until you catch up on the head. I got my counter set at the car inspector. Then I roll back to his channel once I get you.
2: All right, I'll just get up here at Nichols Street and we can roll on.
0: Okay, you already at Nichols. All right, I'll catch up with you right there.
2: All right.

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0: brakes on or off? 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
1: Good luck, Marcel, 7-9-2. 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
0: 7-9-2. All right. All right, I got it.
1: Whatever you can,
0: 7-7-9-2. Yeah, I got them on. They didn't come on. They come on this lead engine, didn't
1: they? 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
0: They on mount.
1: Sure.
0: Checking the leakage.

0: I should light them all for a second, sir.
1: Service center. 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
0: All right, ready to come out of the east end of this 64 and head back west if we can.
1: Clear to go.
0: Thank you very much.
1: L744. Remember tomorrow now you're going to bring that outfit back to me.
0: I'll bring it back tomorrow.
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0: Yeah, we'll have to have another ride if we leave it. That's one of them where we'll have to leave it and take y'all a day to do it.
1: No, not that. Not at all with that one. Nope, they've got to go to shop.
0: Oh, okay.

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0: All right, please, field 3-step, clear, Bennett 329.
1: 457, we'll start doubling it up. Y'all all hit in, I hadn't even looked.
0: Work order says we just get half 13.
1: Yeah, that's right. Head to the east end. I'm having some problem with my JO3 switch. If y'all would rather go out JO3 and don't mind waiting, we'll go out JO3. If you don't want to, we'll wait till my maintainer hits the square.
0: Whatever's quick,
1: let's
0: get us out of here.
1: Probably that dispatcher on the way around. Let me see if she's going to get started either way. Looks like you're going to have to wait on him. It won't get started either way. Get around to the buggy there. We'll let him get back over there and get it squared in. We'll get out of here.
0: All right. I'm going to pull through the east end buggy and hold up.
1: Yes, sir.

0: Got you a pole for the get down when ready, 7792. That 744 is clear, you west end there, shop. I appreciate the help, sir. Thank you. Good night.
1: Good night.
0: Ronnie, go to channel 2.

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1: Where's that fuel station? I believe 744 is out your way.
0: All right.

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1: M457-03, job briefing, over.
0: All right, I'm ready for a job briefing, you are.
1: M457-03, crew on duty, McKee and Cobb. Time on duty, 1930 hours, with dispatcher bulletin 68602, with a total of 75 messages. We have the engine, the CSXT 7329 in lead, it has over 4,500 gallons, and the CSXT 7077, it also has over 4,500 gallons. We have a total of 130 cars, 112 loads, 18 empties, 13,957 tons, 8,465 on length, fish locomotive horsepower for the route, not a key train, no other restrictions, no work. PTCTO is the go calendar inspection has been performed, over.
0: No defects, expect attractive effort, and you gonna get a brake test or a button pushed, over?
1: Yes, sir, we got to get a button pushed, but that is, well, and we're waiting on the signal maintainer to fix the switch, over.
0: Okay, all right, signal indication, and probably going to meet two TWO there at Astoria, so first one's at Respond, last one is at Folkestone, so that being said, signal indication, over.
1: All right, thanks, sir, here we go.
0: Thank you, Jim.

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1: 744.
0: How we need to line up, Scott? T10 or T12?
1: Your leisure, sir. Your leisure.
0: Right, appreciate it.
1: Eight
0: tower. Yeah, did you ever get a signal?
1: We still need to hold up. You got a signal, but you still need to hold up. I don't have a solid connection on that J3 switch either way.
0: Okay, I understand. Thank you.

0: 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Bye bye.
1: 796, you can come off and get on your train, sir, when you are can.
0: All right, if we can get this 457 to tighten up, we'll do it.
1: Well, he'd done be gone if it wasn't for a switch on the east end holding up his progress.
0: We can't blame it on them this time. I got it.
1: Yeah, not this time.
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0: Keegan, you got room for about 40 more?
1: Yeah, you ready?

0: Rodero.
1: Chauncey, did you find you a better version of Ryan over there?
0: Not quite, but he does pretty good, though.
1: All right.
0: Ryan just got tired of the first few days.
1: Yeah, y'all been stuck on each other's hip for a long time now.
0: On the hands, that's up, man.

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0: 744. I've seen when you line that T-10, T-10 through the pocket all the way up.
1: T-10 through the pocket all the way. Appreciate it. 744.
2: Just 16. 560503 limited clear. 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Thank you. 3379.

0: It's 424 of. What?
1: Jay, dispatcher Jacksonville, any answering over?
2: L744, Jay, you ready to go back to Bronx with the 72 cars?
1: Okay, I got you lit all the way across the diamond. Come on, let's go. I see your numbers in there, and have a good trip home, over.
2: All right, thank you, L744.
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0: Lisingdale 744, O3 approach, Lake Cross Diamond and Jeff Club North, 7792.
1: Slow clear, South Canadian, southbound, track 1, 7329.

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2: Yes, sir. Coming up Brunel. Got 4,800 feet for you.
0: Talk to me when you get a light at the south wider.
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1: 796, head up to that buggy crossing there. I'm going to send you right J03, send us 457 clears.
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0: Dispatcher Jacksonville, answering over.
1: Good evening, Chris. It's Chris on this L-796. Over.
0: 796, over.
1: All right, Chris, that sounds better. Buzz, like you climbed in the cab with me. Doubly and rainy on duty at 2100. Dispatcher bulletin is a 68756. One locomotive to 5424. Has 4,000 gallons and the calendar day's been done. Heading down the bush with 10 loads, 44 empties. That's 2,959 tons, 3,419 feet. Not a key train. Plenty of power, no restrictions, no work till we get there. PTC and TO are good, and he is going to take us out J3.
0: J3 following 457. Here we go.
1: Appreciate it, bud. Have a good evening.
0: All right, you too. You guys be good.
1: Marlon, I'm back with you, bud. We still holding up at the East End, or has he talked to us? All right, here we go.
2: Got that. Right there, EM 462 should be a light coming, switching lead row 1.

0: 452, Roger, y'all at HF.
1: Switch and lead row 1, 452.
0: Alright, switch and lead row 1, here we go. Is 208's crew already in that van?
1: Nah, they still waiting on a ride to come up to Brunel. I'll get you picked up. They waiting on a ride from the hotel.
0: I got you.

0: Is it 208 Dash County? We're going to use up there at Prudence.
1: Yeah, come on up there. I got a ride on the way to you.
0: All right. Stay at a cruise. Waiting at a hotel.
1: Yeah, they having trouble getting a ride.
0: All right. Bus is down here for now already. Wait for you. Well, get out of the way then. Trying, man.
2: Number 4403, 7792. Clear fairgrounds, main track, eastbound out.

at Mark 208. In 457 Lemony Clear Story, track 1, single main southbound, 7329 out.

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I got it. 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
1: Still get air to it.
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1: Well, 796, medium approach, south Waycross, coming off of J3.
0: Let me back off the cross and then we'll look at it. Come in, Scott.
2: Go ahead.
0: No more been word yet.
2: It's been word.
0: Gotta leave it all in six. 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Maybe 5 feet. 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
1: Tower to PTI, 208 relief crews on the service center. 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
1: 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End of transmission.
2: Info 57, no defects. That's clear. No damage. Main track southbound.

0: defect detector.
1: Milepost 5,
0: Niner
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0: End of transmission.
2: M467, no defects. Good ass count. Clear North Hampton. Main track southbound. 7329 out.
3: That makes sense.
4: Park it in 3 then, F3. Were they trying to flag that track up and work it?
3: We done with it. They can flag it if they want it. But we can bust it and put it 3 for anything.

0: I didn't make the rule. That's just what Bruce told me.
1: Why is it you couldn't put it on the head?
0: Because they've already worked four, so whenever you split the DP off, you've got to put a blue flag on the leader. And to do that, you got to put it over in four, which means they have to blue flag four again. And so I can find out.
1: I got you.
0: If you want it in three, let me know. Leave it all right here. We can leave it all right here.
1: Let me find out real quick. They say put it in F3.
0: All right, here we go. You got 3 steps.
2: Sound like you're making up new rules to me. I don't know.
0: Hey, I didn't come up with that. I don't agree with it. It ain't mine.
2: Hey, number one, you hear all that?
3: 10 bull breakaway. 61. Thank you.

I'm dropping you three, I got... Got to reset everything.

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1: Got a 3396 facing.

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0: You guys want that speed upgrade? 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
1: That's right, getting that 5, T-12 to leave 648.
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0: last PTI and you hit it back to get that 208 from the service center?
1: Yes, sir.

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1: Front
0: run,
1: five.
2: 452.
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2: First one across that West End.
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2: CSX M60403, engine CSX D3117, limited approach, Astoria, northbound, up track, 1 out.

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1: 212 T13 to the freight lead, 648.
0: 12-13 freight lead, all right. And we're putting this bad order out in Bill 9, right?
1: That's correct.

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1: Not
0: right.

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1: Entire 604, a little big, big action on that.
0: No, I had Empower 68 there.
1: How many?
0: Head in power, 6,800 feet.
1: Let me see if I can get him to match you up. I done told him to send him to you. Here we go.
0: Thank you, John.

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1: Hey, M2803, trying to get across this diamond, do a job brief with you.
0: 208, over.
1: That's right, 20803, Taylor McCollum.
0: All right, what you got, over?
1: All right, bulleted 68850, got 2 inches on the head, a 3411 and a 3125 with over 4,000 gallons on both. 51 empty auto racks, Brian, 4794 on the link, 26 on 42 on the tonnage, PTC trip hot working.
0: All right, he's got a couple moving on the other side. I'll let him know you're ready, over.
1: Okay, yeah, I know 648 is in the yards sitting out bad orders. I was just trying to get out ahead of him.
0: I hear you. I'll let him know. He's in without. I told him. So here we go.
1: Thank you.

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Cross medium to Jamestown, headed south of the main checkout.

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0: all that stuff in the yard. So I was trying to get out ahead of him if I could.
1: Okay. All right. Yeah, we'll see when 647 goes right on in. We'll get out of there.
0: Thank you, bro.
1: I appreciate it, man.

0: CSX detector, milepost 591.5, no defects, repeat, no defects, total axles 618, detector out.
1: The diamond, I know you ain't got me a path, but I'm just letting you know I'm 4,700 foot and greased a lightning, sir, so whenever you can give me a shot, thank you.
2: Yeah, as soon as this 47 goes on in, I'll take you on across.
1: Okay, yeah, I knew that 648 had to set out a bad order.

0: 61
1: HI. 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
1: Yeah, y'all got permission.
0: Thank you.
1: Hey, tower to PTO.
2: Hey, tower.
3: Good.
1: What'd you get? What's your status, Jane?
3: Back up.
1: I'm here north side to pick up 648's conductor. He sent out a bad order in Z09. Pick him up, carry him to the head.

0: 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Under 4 on the engine, 3117.
1: This is 4701 to the A-Tower.
0: A-Tower.
1: We'll go with the train now.
0: Y'all gonna need high wire sets of high cars won't fit through the tunnel between the engine and DP.
2: Is that good for that
3: coupling
2: feature?
3: Yeah, that's good.
0: You got three step on the engine, 3117, over.

0: Dispatch got 3-7, 3-1-17.
1: Speaking for the 7-8 time. Yeah, I don't see anything between the DP and the head end that's going to that's going to restrict us from going through the tunnel.
2: All right, y'all on North Connection R3. Just drop off middle of 3. We're going to cut loose from the DP and come out, set it over, and then couple back up 3.
1: All right, you're going to try to conduct off in the middle of R3, right?
2: Yeah,
3: that's right. That's good, Pete, since everybody wants to walk on you. 3-7, 7-3-33.

0: Então. 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

0: prima resa, no. Tu sai, eh.
1: Right, 8-6, 3-7.
2: Let me talk to our guys.

0: on the full Fatima.
1: Right. 604, give me just a second. We'll get you right on up here.

0: Hey, it's Alpha.
1: Yeah, so you need me somewhere else? I think Z on 9 takes care of.
0: Yeah, South Warren Yard to pick up a hostage.

0: Roger, dispatcher, answer.
1: Amp, take 48, John.
0: All right, come on, what you got?
1: Bad order out, two sprint. That's right, we've already done it.
0: All right, come on, signal location.
1: All right.
0: All right, good.

0: 648 Car Federal. Yes, just letting you know all we need is a rollback.
1: 648.
0: Yes, just letting you know all we need is a rollback inspection.
1: You got EOT numbers?
0: Got a light number already dialed in and conductor already on it.
1: Yeah, I just need the number.
0: 5324.
1: All right, I got that. All right, I get the robot.

0: Florida 7-8
1: tower. It's out.
0: I got about 47 feet in. Are you going to let them down here?
1: Yeah, let him down there, and then if the DP comes by him, he catch up on that DP till you stop, and then we'll come off with it.
0: Okay, fine.

0: 6:48
1: on that road, buddy. 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
0: 23:34, thank you.

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0: 647, coming on out of West End, ATAR.
1: 647, y'all lined out the West End. Just come up there to the West End and slow it down, just shy of the buggy. That way you'll see it in case he has to catch the BP. Just stop it there at the West End and then come off with the BP. But y'all lined out, permission on time.

0: 647, y'all clear the east end right there. How far are you from the DP there, 647 conductor?
1: About 15 cars, I think.
0: Alright, how close are you to that RCX hump engine right there in RCX? I don't know if you can see him or not, but he's over there by R6. If he can help you, if not, we'll have to walk by there and cut loose from the DP. Come out with a DP, we'll set in 4, shell back in 3 and couple up. Over.
1: Alright, I'll be back.
0: Yeah, that's right.
1: You see a rabbi there anywhere?

0: 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Milepost 591.5. 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
1: Cody.

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1: Go ahead.
0: Hey, Mike, I got two of both of them facing west, looking for permission to come up about 1850 of them.
2: Yes, sir. Make that turn.
0: Thank you. Tony out.

0: Bye. Y'all moving yet?
1: I was wondering. I got a train coming that way.
0: Who? Andy.
1: Yeah, I see, Tony. I thought you was already gone way a while ago. That was a long time ago. Oh, well. You quit dragging around and get out of here. Obviously not. I told that crew they could come on.

0: good, Tiff.
1: Yep, man, let me get a little
0: slack. Alright, at least the slack comes.

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1: Mission 3, permission on the phone, low.

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1: 61 HM.
2: There you go.
1: Eastbound shot headed your way.
2: Yeah, you got permission out. Thompson approaching eastbound, all y'all.

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1: Yes, I can enjoy the breeze before letting them declare Jonestown Jesus in the name of God.
2: All right.

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0: Yeah, thanks.
1: 2803, 5411, 3 9 9 9 9 9 9 9 9 9 9 9 9 9 9 9 9 9 9 9 9 9 9 9 9 9 9 9 9 9 9 9 9 9 9 9 9 9 9 9 9 9 9 9 9 9 9 9 9 9 9 9 9 9 9 9 9 9 9 9 9 9 9 9 9 9 9 9 9 9 9 9 9 9 9 9 9 9 9 9 9 9 9 9 9 9 9 9 9 9 9 9 9 9 9 9 9 9 9 9 9 9 9 9 9 9 9 9 9 9 9 9 9 9 9 9 9 9 9 9 9 9 9 9 9 9 9 9 9 9 9 9 9 9 9 9 9 9 9 9 9 9 9 9 9 9 9 9 9 9 9 9 9 9 9 9 9 9 9 9 9 9 9 9 9 9 9 9 9 9 9 9 9 9 9 9 9 9 9 9 9 9 9 9 9

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1: Two 803 and 3411. Maybe text down time to read for about

0: All right, y'all swing up there toward that south connection. I line your cross all the way down T-10.
1: All right.

0: That's good. Right here on M647 line, back to R4, over. Road 4.
1: Alright, line R.
2: Alright, you got it lined up for us. Good. Whenever you get it down, 72.
0: Hey, Thomas.
2: How far you want
0: to? Nah, just shove it there and clear it up. Buggy crossing. Just put it east of the buggy crossing. Then come out, we'll get back 3.
2: Then put it on the other side of the crossing.
0: Yeah, that's right, over. Just shove an R4 east of that buggy crossing.
2: I'm in the clear up and riding there at 7012. Switch the line up for us, Jason Crack is clear. 7 back, give me about 9, Carter.
3: Over around 10
2: back 2, 9. 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
0: All right, I'll do it.
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0: 5922 on your class one, same initial that's on your other track.
1: Last one, 7012.
0: 2200. 2-6-1-9-9, that's switching lead, T-10.

Yeah, they're M647. I'm back to R3. Couple up, make it solid that PTI meet you over on R6 and bring you back to the west end.

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1: 25 more.
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1: I just say you clear all tracks, switches the line, clear adjacent, backing up 7 to a car.
0: That's right, I'm on the ground at the top.
1: All right, on the ground at the car.

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0: Two cars, 971.
1: Put them on the 72.
0: Car and a half, 971. One more. Half of it. 22. 15. 10. 5. And good.
1: Put them on the 72.

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1: 971, let me know when I'm good again.
2: I got a 37, you cut it in on a CSXT 971.
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2: All right, 971, I'm clear. At least 3-step. Looks like I'm just up.
1: How are you 3-step back up? How many still come?
2: 2.
1: I'm back up 2 still come.
2: Yeah, sir.

0: 睡觉了，睡觉了。
1: Line at 4, that's service, 7 meter ride, north 40 yards, swap out with the hospital.
2: Alright. Got it moving. 971. Got a car and a half.
3: Alright, moving car and a half.
2: One more now, one. Half of it. 20 feet. 15, 10, 5, and good.
4: I-70-12, I'm in the clear on the ground at the point of the coupling. Give me something back, four cars to a couple over.
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Got it moving. 7012. Give me 3 more. Two more, 7012, 2. Last one, 7012. Half of it. 20. 10. 5. That'll do it. Stretch them out. 7012.

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0: I want to say before, because the DP keeps shooting it because it's not getting no air. It's still showing the flow is out.
1: You got it picked up, right?
0: Yeah, I got it, Norm.
1: Set it back out. Yeah, I think we were able to move that DP, so if you set it out and then pick it back up, let's try again, see if that'll help.

0: 347 8 time.
1: Hey, Sal.
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1: Yeah, y'all line out 3 going back 4.
0: We got about 20 minutes.
1: All right.

0: slow on the head end loop on the left.
1: I got a brake pipe of 87, slow at 95, and my equalizer reservoir is at 90, and there's nothing on the DP. Oh, that three-step in place on the 971.
2: You can release that 3-7-12. I'm in the clear on the ground. Check.
1: I'll receive messages.

0: Great game, bro. Great fight coming up and equalizer reservoir coming up in the flow. And the pressure coming up on the ball.
1: I'm coming to west end of 4 to carry this power to shop, 647 power to west end of 4.
0: That's a good test.
2: I get that 3 step, 7 as well.
0: Alright, 3 step.
2: Thanks for leaving that 3-step. I'm in the clear up and riding. Take him ahead, one car to a stop.

0: get about four more hands in. 4, 7, 12. More, 2. 1.
1: All right, 6, 4 to 7, linebacker to R, 4 of them.
0: Linebacker R4.
1: Yeah, y'all linebacker R4.
0: I'm gonna clear up a ride, two linebacker four, station track clear, jump back, getting about 9 to a couple of them.
1: Alright. 9 o'clock.

0: two more. 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
0: Sir, 3 7 as well.
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0: F-I-2-0.
1: At M-592-04, Cleveland and Ray on duty 2300, bulletin number 68970. We got engine numbers 971, 7252, 7506, 7136, and the 3474 is DP'd line number 118. Got 5,000 gallons in the lead, 4,500 in the other four. Got 87 loads, 108 empties, 14,763 on the tons, 11,880 on the length. Good for tonnage, PTC, TO working, no key train, no work, no restrictions. Everything's calendar date.
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1: All right, signal indication, we got a pull out, and arm the light, do class 3, we ready to go.
0: All right, thanks, sir. Yeah.
1: 9-2 out.
2: Try it now, I'm safe on those.

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1: 8 tower.
0: 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We want to set that DP at, over.

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0: Alright, why is that over? Get in 6326 footage, and the other was 5400.
1: They, according to the, That's fine. Thank you.
0: You're welcome.

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0: I'm saying, Lucio 3 contact, cut the main, I'm riding ahead, here we go.
1: Radio, clear riding, give for 5, 72. Five back.

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0: So on that conductor up there, line of cell T12, 39 is coming down, T10, go out north connection. Well, I carry them up there and line them up, T12.
1: All right, we'll do.

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2: Sector, milepost 591.5.
3: Approach slow, morning side, 34-39.

0: I'm back with you. That was 3033.
1: I-39, this is 4, slow clear off North National Interfacial, so track 1 northbound.
2: XTM 69303 with engine 3439, got approach, just
3: how about it? Uh-huh.

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1: All right, mechanical lead, power crossover, row 11, leaving you 20 links on the west end of row 11.
2: That's right, lined up, folks.
1: Lined up, here we go.

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0: Copy that, approaching Nichols.

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All right, I'll pump the text at the couple. 2.5 cars, couple of J-Strats, there you go.

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1: CFX detector, miles off.

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1: JD Ashford.
2: So, Y39 and JD, we in the clear US Rail switching line a lot back for that track, one of
1: them. 39 and clear US Rail. I'm the one main line locked up, hollering already,
2: I appreciate it, JD.
1: All right, here we go. Thanks, man.

0: to 494 to Rice Hotel.
1: Tower.
0: Yeah, coming up this in FO7, you're in a swing out, double over to 8. Still got permission on that T12 over.
1: T12, T13, toward that freight lead to double out. And then I line you straight up T13 after y'all get doubled. I got a train coming in that north connection.
0: I'm saying T12, 13, freight lead. You got a train coming in. Once they clear up, you'll square us up. Thank you.
1: Yeah, y'all should have enough room to double out, and then we might have to shove back a little bit, but I'll be fine. Ain't nothing behind you.
0: All right, sounds good.

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1: Shelton, okay.
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0: That's your 584, track 51 with a 5295 in the lead up.
1: Second.
0: Police 3 cut them off in the clear, going ahead.

0: 541,
1: line out west, MSX, XO2, toward that T21.
0: Alright.

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1: Thank you,
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1: All right. 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

0: you said you clear stretching? 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
1: Yeah, that's right.
2: Yeah, we'll have six of them for you on the west end here.
3: 72 and clear them all up.
2: 72.
0: Got three some protection on inside 30-33 over.

45, 55. 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
1: Yeah, that's right. Y'all got a signal waiting. Y'all have a safe.

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1: Yeah, M49404, lead locomotive 33, light to conduct job review. 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
0: I got M49404, Volt number 69101 with Andy and Epsilon Duty at 00:30 hours, 3 loads, 3033 and 4293, 7207, 122 loads, 50 empty, 17,335 tons, 112,000 feet, high key train door restrictions, nothing limited track of evidence, of course, better to make it to Charleston. 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
1: Yeah, we got to set off some intermodals at Rail Link.
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1: That is correct, over.
0: All right, ready for you, Brunswick 7, over.
1: All right, Brunswick 7, thank you.
0: I'm Jam.
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1: 515. 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I got one departing. 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
0: All right, he's around the Nichols, one departing, and I'll let you go.

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1: Joe Coop.
0: Out of 61, east out of 61, head down that ladder up west.
1: Let me talk to them cats moving up front. They're going to 73 track, and y'all be able to get going.
0: All right.

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No signal. 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

0: Danny, I'll start pulling out on that ladder. Our bunch is going to be going back to 73 track, and then y'all can head on out. It should be out of the way before y'all get that way.
1: Permission out, head to east or west on that ladder. We'll look out for Zip.
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0: Rush Hard at South.
1: Hey, South.
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1: Yeah, permission out, permission on tunnel line, South T-12.
0: Permission out, permission through the tunnel, line ourselves T-12.
2: All right, officer, let's go go back 13.
3: That's Jax Lance, Norm.
4: J-E-I, 14404, over.
3: Out, over.
4: Double checking how that looks at Southway Cross on that OS, over.
3: It'd be fine. I mean, outbound's called at 4 o'clock, so that's fine. I'm bringing 210 up behind you anyways, over.
4: I understand. We got her secured and everything. Just double checking. Here we go. Thanks, sir.
3: No problem to you.

0: 585-04, lead in CSXG 7308. Approach limits to the room, stop on them.
1: Y'all are all head in 585.
0: Correct.
1: About 9,000.
0: Right.
1: All right, so come on, talk to him, approaching Jenkins.

Tower PPI. 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

0: Morning. Yeah, you got permission. Come on.
1: 585-02 leading CL 37308 clip. Approach slow. Monoside, southbound up.

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1: This is I-197, over.
0: I-197, over.
1: Yes, sir, you got that new message about blocking that road crossing. Do you know if they're taking that train ahead of us in, over?
0: Yeah, he's going in, that's right. Over.
1: Okay, he's going all the way. Okay, thank you.

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1: All right, Roy, here we go.

0: Hey, Darrell.
1: All right, come on this way, dragging your feet. Talk to me approaching Nichols. I got a Hump engine coming out of four to get on one, and I'll get y'all in.
0: Great, Lisa. 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
2: Call the PTI Jane until that crew, 197 crew, need ice and water over.
0: All right.
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M5-1502 to the service center. 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
0: One more time, sir. Y'all good, 585, cleared east end.
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0: One time.

0: 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Please. Got you a 410, track 62, 5230 in the lead. Over.
1: Six feet, 4 feet, 2, 3, 1. Three steps, this one.
2: 208 on the ground, football, just 396.
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2: All right, Alex, you got three steps. 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
1: 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Guess not being SF garbage, don't you?
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1: Hey, tired of PTI. PTI, Jane. Get through swapping out 197, be a 210 there at South Waycross, need to be picked up.
0: Alright. What I'm talking about.
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1: Fine, ain't nothing 75.
0: Okay, to leave it here, all right? Thank you.
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0: Hey, this is Scott Jacks, Lance Moore.
1: Yes, good morning. I went 97-04.
0: 197-04.
1: So, Bulls number 69209. I'll do that 0245. You got Pittman and Magwood. Two engines, lead engine, CSST 3901, has 3,800 gallons. Tonnage 10,791, length 10,075, 55 loads, TO, PTC up, no power, no fuel to get to Manchester.
0: All right, here we got a signal vacation, over.
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1: All right, 212, 213, straight up. You got y'all stacked on 197 clear.
0: All right, here we go, 212, 213.

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1: You in the clear, 0349. 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
1: 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On a lead engine, CSXC 3163 with about 4,500 gallons of fuel in all of them. We're ahead in power, it's not a key train, no restrictions. CCC has only been selected, ready to head north.
0: I'll be ready for you in just a minute. 197 is turning the corner towards Fitzgerald, and it's dead. You go to Brunswick, over.

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3: 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South Way Cross, track number 1, south out.
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0: 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How much does it need?
1: All of it.
0: The gauge is reading about 3,900.

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1: CSX detector, milepost 591.5, no defects, repeat, no defects, total axles 360, detector out.
2: FedEx CL 74303, Beaver approach medium, James Down, single to 2, 9, 6, 6, 7.
3: Oh, defects, total axle 674, end of transmission.
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said about five more. I'll let y'all know when you clear that 3606.

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1: 12, showing it clear, leave me about 10 car lengths on the west end of 12, leave me about 10 car lengths on the west end of 12.
2: Alright, Submarine, give me about 10 car lengths on the west end.
1: That's right.
2: Alright, we'll do it.

0: How's engine broke up on?
1: Clearpoint Crown, shove back 10 cars to the pickup.
0: I didn't clear, come back 10 on the pickup. I'll be doing 4 mile an hour on 506.
2: .49304 answering, over.
1: That's right.

0: 6904, C16, 3163, meeting Blue Mountain Junction, just across the main line.
1: Alright, 304, 6164, 60, please. Southbound, northbound, Holmesville, on lane.

0: ride a 606 conductor. My Hawk PTI is going to pick you up by, over there by them dead engines when you shove in 12.
1: All right. Three more 506 getting up.
2: All right, I got you, folks.
1: All right.

0: still on here there, car inspector on the 690.
1: That's right, we on auto racks now. We getting there.
0: Yeah, about 2,000 feet.
2: Text detector. Milepost 5.94.7. 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

0: 4-93-04, CSXT-7460, advanced approach southbound Sicilia River on the main.
1: I'll probably stop at about 15.
2: 5, no defects. Repeat, no defects. Total axles, 4, 5, 2. Detector out.
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0: 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Time in the clear. I got 413 on a good class in roll by. 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

0: Spencer Hanson, O.
1: M646.
0: All right, what you got today, O?
1: We've got three engines. Got 4,400 in the first two, and about 5,000 in the third one. We got 29 loads, 78 engines, 6268 on the sun, 6808 on the length.
0: PTCTO working, you got good power and fuel?
1: Yes, sir, that's right.
0: I will see this M205 and then we'll head north of

0: Lance, over. Alright, what you got, over? All right. Get you north in just a minute. 743 is heading south, over. Yeah.
1: XEL 74303, me and Glad, right junction.
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0: from 6904, CXT 3163, clear fairgrounds, Maine, North Island.
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0: get me on that fireball too, if you got the refill.
1: Clearly, three getting here. 606, Ottawa.
2: 606, permission out of 12, get your DP out of 10.
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0: Coming up on
1: North side all the way up here to FDR cross.
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2: Right.

0: 205 at 2-6, I can start 465 in this place, so it's a 9-6-7.
1: Wow, 390, JD.
2: 390, go ahead.
1: Yeah, ready to head back to the yard if we can.
2: Mike, I'm going to open up here, number one main US Rail signalization back in the north connection. You know it's locked up.
1: I'll let us say I got permission to open up on number one US Rail signalization. We'll let you know and get everything lined and locked back up.
2: Alright, talking to you, station.
3: Is that good enough on that
4: 606
3: right there?
4: Yeah, y'all good right there. On that road 10.
3: Alright, road 10.
1: 5-0-6-6-1-9, I'm on that 12 to a couple.
3: I'm clear to come back 12 on a couple lane, 5-0-6.

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2: 6DL 743-03. Limited clear, Astoria. One single main, number 96, south off.
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0: pissed out crew to the service center. Go ahead. We got you a 650 track 64, 34, 39 in the lead. Okay.
1: Thank you.
2: Alright, Byron, you'll look good at that last.
3: I thought you still chugging yet.
2: Roll over at 94, you want to hit the button when we clear?
3: Yeah, we can do that.
4: 606 8 Tower, we're ready to come out of this 10 and go to the shop.
5: Yeah, y'all got permission to the shop, no zones.
4: Alright, permission to the shop, no zones. Here we go.

0: XEL 74303, clear to the hands of 1119. That E390 got the switches. U.S. rail line up back over that number one. We are heading to be southbound here.
1: All right, U.S. rail number one, line locked up, headed in. Appreciate it, bud. Have a good morning.
0: Thank you. Yeah, good morning.
2: You're gonna roll over there to 32.
3: Hi, 39, I live in Cliff 18. 6502, got a slow over there, travel on that.
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1: 20502, we'll get it back.
0: What you got, O?
1: Got a 219-2712, M20502. Unit CSFT 3465, Pearson. Bullard, releasing authority on all tracks. From the NAS, UNF interlock to the SAS rush mode.
0: I-27-12M-20502, Air 465, Pierce for Bullard, NAS, UNF interlocking, SAS Ruskins. How about Mr. Engineer, you give that over?
1: That's right, I agree.
0: 0436 on that WMS.
1: 436 WMS, thank you, sir.
0: 646, you on here?
1: Yes, sir.
0: Smile first, Mr. Barnes.
2: 594.7.
0: I think we're going to be able to do a meet up at Coffeeville. We'll have to try it. If not, y'all can blame me, yo.
1: Right.
0: Got a 92796, take that 080426, AN 594.7, M646-04-7246. Barnes, 1A Main North, SAS Ruskins, Main, NAS, GNF, interlocking Main. 1B Main North from the SASN, that's interlocking Main to the North Topsfield Yard, Main.

0: 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Engine 2327256, Foley RS 1-18. Main track, north direction, SAS Ruskin, main track to NAS 10F Interlocking. Main track 1B. Main track north, SAS NS Interlocking, main track to North Thomas 3 Yard, main track over.
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1: 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Detector out.
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1: Yeah, we'll get one. 8 sir to PTI.
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0: that service center.
1: It's not, it's 65, getting ahead and coming back down the ladder on your west end derailleur, though.
0: Yeah, y'all get out of here. I'm out there working on the sand system. I figured, forgot about y'all calling.
1: All right, ain't no problem. All right, here we go.

0: listening out of this 65, getting ahead and coming back down the ladder on your West End derailleur, though.
1: Hey, y'all get out of here. I'm out there working on the sand system. I figured, forgot about y'all calling.
0: All right, ain't no problem. All right, here we go.
2: About six more cards, six.
0: Them 601s are that right, y'all, 8 Tower, though.
2: 8 Tower.
0: Yes, sir. We got permission to come out of this 65 and permission on that West End derailleur. See if we can get permission on the tunnel to our train, though.
2: Yeah, y'all come on and talk to me when you're approaching the West End of the shop gate.
0: All right, we'll do that. See if we got that pickup on the T10. We're going to put it on the bottom, just drag it ahead, though.
2: Yeah, that's right. Sure, drag it ahead. And drop it on T10.
0: All right, we'll drop it on T10. You got a spot where you want to put that T10 in there?
2: We'll let you know. You can set it down the ladder and then swing and cut it in.
0: All right.
2: Three cars, three more on the 493.
0: Three.

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1: Go ahead on AM 493.
0: Yeah, you ready to come out? Over.
1: That's right, we coming out. I just couldn't ride that bottom car.
0: Alright, I copy you. You can step over to 10 and I'll, you can tell them go ahead and swing and I'll line up to let you know we can clear the circuit and line it up.
1: Alright, I appreciate it.

0: Should have a room for them cars if you don't couple up, cut the air in, and just ease it back and clear. You got 3,700 feet behind you. 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
1: Five, Niner, 4.7.

0: Tower 493 Conductor.
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0: 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I know you're walking back to that cut. Will you start him back to clear my circuit? I need to shove up out of 6, start humping.
1: All right, that'll work. It's clear. 7460 in it. Start on back there good for 8.

0: 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I ain't more.
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0: 10-5, good.

0: 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I just said if y'all, whatever you need to clear this buggy right here on the west end, just make sure all the cars are clear the buggy on the west end of that 10.
1: Stand by. We're going to try a couple up this time.
2: 205, happy asshole.

0: clear out there, go for that 20-0. 601 to that shop. Now, over.
1: 601 clear to West Indy Road, 601. What's happening on that temperature? Anywhere in there, 7-4-6-3-6.
0: You got 3-7.
1: Third time for showing.

0: don't know why they don't want to sign
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2: 601, permission on tone.
1: Right. I got permission on that tone. Coming out 16, grab that.
2: That's right, over.
1: Reset on that 74-60.
0: All right, anyway. Reset on that 74-60. 74-60.

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1: Hey, Telf.
0: Yes, sir. B662 pulling up the brew here, tied down. We can get us a ride over.
1: Yeah, we'll get you one.
0: Good.
1: Car to PTO. James Brunel Street, pick up a B662.
2: All right. I can test 2-7-4-6-0.

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1: Alright, thank you,
0: you're good. Yeah, 601, line back towards that T10.
1: Alright. Step up right to the house, line, phone pickup, here we go.

0: Hey, Tower to M601. You cut your DP in after fly 106 on your work order. After 106.
1: All right, 106. All right, 2-0, got you on the phone.

Go 32, center. Alright, AMO is out. Alright, 32.

0: Service Center.
1: PTI, James. Where are you at right now?
2: Headed to Bruno 3.
1: All right, Captain. When you get back, you got an M210 in ride, Sal Waker.

0: clear out Buffalo.
1: We have 493.
2: Okay, ready to come in. Got three motors for you.
1: First one across, derailleur to 3202.
2: Yeah, that's right.
1: Got a couple up 72. It'll be a tight fit, but they'll fit in there.
2: All right, 72.

0: 601 today, Tower.
1: 601, okay.
0: Making sure everything that we're picking up here in TTN is out. We ain't got to cut some spots.
1: Nah, y'all just grab.
0: All right, here we go. Come on, we can finish it off.
1: Yeah, y'all got permission down TTN.
0: All right, thank you.

Yes, sir. 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Just remember, 6 and 5 are on the market. I'm on the 400.

0: Carl Pipia. You got 210 yet?
1: I do.
0: Say again, over.
1: I do.
0: Alright, when you get back, it'll be a M205 at the service center, need a ride to T13.

0: Right, we're off track.
1: It's 9
2: o'clock,
1: we're getting hit. Here. RPT, I'm here.
2: Go ahead.
1: Yeah, when you get back, you get I-825. They'll be out there waiting on you, carrying them the cars. Well, Patty's going to come get this B, or this M-205, carry them over here to North 40 yard, T-13.

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0: I'm trying to run on that phone. 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
1: Engineer, y'all clear to make that move west. Stay west, though.
2: That's right.
3: Okay, 15, 8, 7.
0: Back 3 off, 10, 15.

0: Grand Prix at the joint 3 on Monday. A couple of years
1: ago. Talk to him.
2: Yeah, permission to come out.
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Medium Jamestown, Maine, track 2. 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

0: San Juan Bronco, all track, Mission Hill 3, ready to point up.
1: To that right shot,
0: 8 out.
1: Ready to swing on
0: him
1: out of that 9, spot that DP though.
0: Yeah, 210 through the pocket toward that north connection.
1: Alright,

Good morning, sir. My business on that list on T13 South Connection, whatever you take.

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0: Okay, did y'all brief with him? Get your light out in South Connection, because Robbie's down there. You know, get your light out in South Connection, then I'll see where the 601 lands. I'll probably turn you loose.
1: All right, sir. All right, that's good.

0: you at 6 Jansen, over.
1: So good morning. I got the M205-02. Ready for that job, please, folks.
0: Where y'all at, over?
1: We on D13 here in Waycross, so we'll be needing a light out south today.
0: Are y'all leaving, or what do y'all got to do still before you leave, over?
1: No, we're ready to blast off from here.
0: All right, guys, M205-02, you get that bulletin, 69511. King and Overstreet, 0600. You got two engines, 3465, 5257, 71 loads, 150, 8411, 10, 9741 feet, got enough horsepower. Get to, Baldwin and then Moncrief, no defection, retarded of effort. Not a kit train, no restrictions, speed to see work into what was kind of expected. I guess I'll hit in power. I guess got to work Bowen all the way to Moncrief, folks.
1: Yes, sir. I think that should be correct. We got the lead locomotive 3465 with 1,600 gallons of 257 with 1,800 gallons of fleet fuel to get the Bowen up Moncrief.
0: All right, conductors on, you're leaving now. Correct, departing, right over.
1: Yes, sir. The yard said that if we get the light, they'd let us blast on out of here.
0: All right, they're going out south connection, correct, over?
1: Yes, sir, that is correct.
0: All right, thank you, over.
1: Thank you too, Mr. Brother.
0: Welcome, Chase Petra.
2: Your whole reader, 3465.
1: All right,
2: Davey.
1: Hey,
2: you still holding the 3-7?
1: Yeah, you still got it.
2: All right, I'm going to get something like this.

0: I drop that
1: 3-6-5-3. I drop in that 3-7-3. All right, Double J, talk to Robbie. He should have his lights off next month.

0: 216, it's an over. 210, over. M2104, you got that dispatcher bulletin. 69412. Heart and head on duty 515, 2 inches, 1877, 7020, 0 low, 24 inches, 5410, 10, 9976 feet. Got enough horsepower to get to Manchester, no defection, image out of effort, not a key train, no restrictions. PDC working, trip off working, in this calendar inspected, all head in power, no issue in Manchester, correct though?
1: Yes, sir, all that is correct.
0: And how much fuel do you have, Oat?
1: I have 4,400 gallons in the liter and about the same in the trail.
0: All right. We'll get you all we can here. Thank you.
1: Stan, thank you.
0: Thank you. Dispatcher out.
2: We'll make a run for that light and arm up at the emergency crossing. Looks like we got about 27 minutes.
3: All right. I'm saying about 27 minutes. Like I said, once we get to the DP.
2: And
3: right there, we should be able to hit it.
4: Let's go try.
2: I appreciate it, good
3: sir. Go on. Go ahead,
4: dude. Just
0: right now. CSX JM20502, over.
3: Go ahead, over.
0: Well, they want me to get a northbound by for a line you out. Are you stopped in the yard? Can I take down a signal south wild for south connection, over?
3: That's correct, over.
0: All right, I'm taking it down to signal south Y. Thank you, 205. Chase Patch Jacksonville's out.
3: How you hitting that button?
5: Yeah, 725, ATA.
3: What is going on, y'all can go, y'all don't have to worry about me no more. Right, that's 54962 there, over. Right. Right. Correct, there's a good 1 minute break test on that
5: 753.
3: You got that 3
5: still? 725, ATAR.
6: Hey,
5: yeah, just to let you know, we talked to the car inspectors. I guess if y'all want to help us get a name on the list, we're out here on 210, so we did tell them about it.
6: All right.
3: Fuck, Ron, for all. Business 3, can hear you.

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1: 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Go ahead and make that move on to the free lead open.
0: Yeah, y'all line. No, y'all line towards North Connection. North Connection.
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3: Okay, let's go. Send location. If you don't get a signal there at South Y in the next 5 minutes, holler at the JE, but I will let them know that you're ready.
2: All right,
3: general
2: location, if we don't get something
3: at South,
2: holler at
3: Jiggy. That's right, that's right. He's talking to somebody else right now. I can hear him talking to somebody on the radio right now, but here we go.
2: All right.
4: Clear and make that move all the way to West End. Appreciate it. We're going to talk to the 8 tower, Katie. Yeah, 514, 8 tower.
0: All right. 514.
4: Yeah, 8 tower. The west end of the Supper Center and through the tunnel up.
0: Yeah, permission out, permission on tunnel, line yourself T-12, we can get T-train.
4: All right, line ourselves through T-12. Appreciate it.

0: Service center, over. We got you a 441, track 65 with a 721 in the lead, over.
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1: IE-2503, CSXT 7086, slow approach, right junction, number 2, Southern.
2: All right, clear on stretch.

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1: Got him. Releasing that three, getting ahead. Just gonna get down that switch.

0: steps northbound, number one track, F to DNO.
1: 96, over. All right, Ramey into 5424. What's the milepost, over? Here we go to 5A and 10, EC1, 92915, 08-0426. ANA 597.7, L7906-03 to 5424, MD Ramey, circle line 5A. Do not exceed the following speed, 50 over 50, 50 mph on the main track between milepost ANA 596.5. That's ANA 596.5 and milepost ANA 596.6. 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Circle line 10, dispatcher message 33552. 33552 is annulled on our left, over.

Virginia Center, 656 RLF, over. Alright, I'm ready for you now, North in Merganza. Here we go, north, over. Yeah, I'm ready for you at the north end. Let's go, Spectra.

0: Memorial.
1: Rider for 601. Yeah, I got him, Peter.
2: All right.
3: Dementia, CXT 1877, northbound on the main, M210.

0: I'm getting on that 7-5-3, I can't hear you.
1: Last one, 753. Last one.
0: All right, last one. All right, stopping on that 753.

0: said, what's the line before we move over around on that point? 20 cars on the cover, down 20, you said? Try it again, that 753. 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

0: It's like stadium still.
1: Daniel
0: 601-04, that's right. 601-04, talk to me.
1: Yes, sir. I got exit and terminal on that 601-04 with a post number 69339. We got two on the head, and we got CC that's 115. But we got 50 loads, 122 empty, tonnage 11198. Got less than 11,027. Actually, gonna be 692. Got PTC, hand tripped out the miser. Should be plenty of power. All engines got at least 4,000 in them. Ready to blast off and head north whenever you're ready for it, though.
0: Okay, I'm ready for it to come north. Set location, and y'all be safe, though.
1: All right, appreciate it. Headed north once I get the conduct on here, though.
0: Oh, okay, I thought you were ready.
1: That's right. He's getting up as we speak right now.
0: Okay, here we go. Send location, come on.
1: All right, here we go.
2: The Bowling, CXD 1877, northbound, number one track.

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0: What's y'all status now, over?
1: Waiting on somebody to tell us to pull. We ready to go.
0: James Petra out.
2: Y'all head toward East Angel.
3: Yeah, man. Northbound on the number 1, 260, 753.

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1: M20502, over.
0: I understand you're still in the yard there, not moving. Can I take down a signal at South Waycross? Not South Wild, but South Waycross. I got one they're going to bring in jail for you at South Waycross, over.
1: That'll be fine. We just easing that way.
0: All right, I'm taking down South Waycross. Thank you, Spectra.
2: Go ahead. Sir, you got the flag on 9 yet. They didn't, I don't think they flagged it up. We just did the fix that break there.
3: Yeah, he just got the switch locked down. I think he's...
2: Looks
3: like he's just locked, but he may have to get it.
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1: B66202.
0: All right, guys, outbound crew on the B66202, you've got that dispatcher bulletin. 69638, I am showing Packaway and Walters on duty 0630. You've got 2-3353194, two loads on the interest 4501 10, 6113 feet, in the force pocket to Manchester. No restrictions, no chatter, not a kitchen, no restrictions. PDC working, showing us county inspected, all head in power, no restrictions in Manchester. How much fuel do you have? Over.
1: 3100.
0: All right, Cadet Ron, ready to go? Over.
1: Yeah, we're ready to go.
0: All right, here we go, guys. Thank you, dispatcher.
2: Yeah.

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1: Bob.

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1: Me, 662, clear 6, Brunel Street. To the number 2 track, engine 3353, northbound.
2: 601 got it clear, Herbertville, northbound, number 1, 662, 763 out.

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2: Locomotive 3465, solar pro south connection, Jefferson Sub, number one track, south.
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0: been a long night there, little buddy.
1: It has been.
2: Approach to Jamestown, track 2, D662, engine 3353, north out.
3: Six-oh-one got it clear, Jamestown, northbound.
4: We should start making our moves out here.
5: Yeah, clear to do so.
1: Clear to do so, thank you.
5: Over. Good morning, Robbie, L725.
6: All right, guys, L725-04, you've got that dispatcher bulletin 69440. Stafford and Miles for 0530, you got 1-3177, 6 low ditch units, 1410 tons, 1491 feet in the first power ditch you got to do. No restrictions, reaching out of effort, not a key train, no restrictions, PDC working, not a Cooper trip pop, that's kind of expensive. How much fuel do you have, over?
5: 4500.
6: Okay, and where's your work at, over?
5: We got a drop off at Griffin, and then also we got a drop off at West Fraser.
6: Yeah. I don't know, guys. I got 3 southbound to coming, so. No, that sounds good. But all right, thank you, over.
5: What about, we had good Brunswick out?
6: You won't be able to do your northbound work, over.
5: We can call Pete, I guess. Yes.
6: All right, well, I'm going to take down to Little Brunswick Junction for now, if that's okay. Let me know, over.
5: Copy that.
6: That's right.
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1: 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Y'all get ready to check.
2: All right, y'all take them on now.
1: Do I bet?

6-6-2, calling the L-7-30-8 tool. 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How long did you read Douglas? Three zero. 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

0: Yeah, I kind of figured that was the way I worded it. 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I'm looking at probably after this first north item.
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0: All right, clear to make your move east all the way. 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

0: 7-4-5, ATR East NFT 10, wanna keep moving now.
1: Tyler, over.
2: Nothing, Scott.
1: Clear to make the turn on that west end. Bobby's sitting here, wants you to go into the east end of 64 and Couple. East end, 64 and Couple.
2: 1, 2, 3. Make the turn, east end, 64 and Couple. Got that over.

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0: I got the 3177, 3177.
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0: Well, I tell you what, that right there is a
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0: knife out there.
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1: Clear Diamond Energy Subdivision. Northbound out.

0: M601, got clear. It was Northbound number 1, 10-10-752 out.
1: 1-6-1, clear you. East 10-0 right there, sir.
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0: see they call me M514, over.
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0: Yeah, I'm looking for your interest in knowing you think, over.
1: We about to, we rolling out now. We got to do a class 3.
0: You were calling the freight leader, North Connection, over.
1: Mm-hmm.
0: Okay, let me know you did a job, refund, but here we go, sure.

0: Sister City calling Evan Sharon, Evan Sharon.
1: Maintain a Karen answering, over.
0: Evan, that 514 is about to leave off the freight lead, going number one track. Will that affect your, what you got to do?
1: No, it won't affect me at all.
0: Okay, it's not going to affect his signals, will it?
1: Yeah, it'll affect the signal as soon as I pop the handle, but I can wait.
0: Okay, all right, let me know when he pokes his nose out. We'll send me another one, but I'm going to go ahead and decline this based on that.
1: All right, understood. Maintainer out.
0: Okay, appreciate it. We'll go to the end.

0: 601 got it clear to pull in northbound 15-10-53 out.
1: CFX detector, milepost 591.5. 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Repeat, no defects. 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
2: That's it, 25 and 4660. 3177 clear, brush detection, no better.
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0: 2-1, got a clear bullet northbound.
1: 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Milepost 5-9-4.7.
2: L-725-04, CSX D31-77, intermittent horns and work authority on the adjustments, North Island.

0: May approach Satilla River northbound, restricted going to the siding at Homestead.
1: Brakes three step, 5424. Drop three clear to cuts coming to you, 5424.
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0: Good morning, Scott. 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
1: How much fuel you got, Miss Chris?
2: A sack.
0: 3,500 gallons.
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3: F0502. They're north of Gansville, no defects. HCFX 3465.

0: Combat 8 northbound. This is 10-3-3.
1: 10-9-6-3.
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1: Run through the Loki Yard and put it on the east end.
2: East end of the Loki Yard somewhere, huh?
1: Talk to 190, see if they're going to clear it.
2: 190, all right. Let's roll over there, Marlon, channel 12.

0: 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Right there, the PTI, Y-161 south side, independent.
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1: Warren Mark.
2: Senator Pullman, over.
3: Go ahead, over.
2: Man, Scott, we got a little issue. The Y190's got us blocked on the local yard. He's only got one track. Was trying to switch H19s out of service. You got somewhere we can put this one?
1: Since it's you, Mr. Chris, nobody else. Nah, I'm not going to do it. Nobody else. But I'll drop the West End. You come in, go 61 coupling, shove in the clear.
2: 61 and coupling. Appreciate you, bud.

0: appreciate you again there, Scott, and you can have your west end back. We're inside and clear of it.
1: Back it down.
2: I say you don't normally do it on Tuesday. One day only.

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1: Yes, sir. Can I get a couple hours right here in front of you? We should make a couple of wheels.
0: In front of the what?
1: In front of your G1.
0: I gotta get the hump engine out of M26 first.
2: He said he just hit the circuit.
3: CSXJD, answer level.
4: 514-04, JD.
3: 514-04, over.
4: Yeah, dispatch bulletin number 69637. Got 80 messages on with Blatton and Johnson. 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CSXT 3396, 4,475, 4,000 gallons of fuel. You got 45 loads, 92 empties, 8,902 in tons, 8,386 in length. PTC, TO, good for movement, over.
3: He said it was all headed power, right?
4: Not all headed power.
3: Could you break this down, like hanging it on to the other head of the field?
4: That's right.
3: All right, well, come on, let's go signal indication.
4: Okay, okay, here we go.
3: Thank you.
0: Go ahead. Whatever y'all get picked up, swing by the ECN R3, grab that hump engine. ECN 3
2: picking up
0: the
2: hump engine.
0: That's right.
2: Right.

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1: 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Thanks, clear.
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1: You drive to the hospital's office 10 hour 3. I got a W train at the service center. 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

0: Engine house engine moves to that surface supervisor over.
1: Yeah.
2: Go ahead, over.
0: Hey, Scott, we need to put one in track 75. Are we clear to do that, over?
1: 7.
2: Clear to do so,
1: over. 9.
0: Scott, the engine moves out.
2: 914, clear Hopperville, engine 7287. Go number one track.
3: Come here, race horse. They want me to get this power out of N26. Am I going to be able to get out, or have y'all got something to tow up up there?
4: Oh, come on. Where you at? Bring it on.
3: All right, if it'll run, I'll be out here in a minute.
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2: You southbound?
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0: Alright, 122, lead engine 7574, Mr. Osteen has permission to enter WB Horn Work Authority, Jessup Sub, AM583.5 to AM585.3, men equipment clear, authorized speed, over.
1: Alright, Mr. Horn's being understand, I got permission to your work authority, AM583.5 to AM585.3, men and equipment in clear, max speed, men and fewer trains, southbound, over.
0: That's correct, 0832.
1: 0832, here we come.
2: I-14, clear to Minshew, engine 7287, north.
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1: Sir, good morning. We're coming up on that Dairy Queen now. I just wanted to give you a heads up.
0: Pulling up with your recruit now.
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0: we're seeing clear from Haywood into 7287, join the morning track.
1: Out probably at Dairy Queen, maybe the Ice House, or probably Dairy Queen, I don't know. Over.
2: Okay.
1: Unless they go to the Ice House, it ain't much further, but anyway, alright, that's rough.

0: And 69103, he's got a clear north end of Homestead, southbound, single main, 26, 7129.
1: Over. West end radar's going down, verify it. Let's come in, go to 74 at the house. Time at eastmost, please.
2: 74 at the house, time at eastmost.

0: chance to know.
1: Yeah, Jay, this is I-12604 outbound.
0: Outbound for I-12604, you got that bulletin 70056. I am showing Leon Smith on duty 815. You've got 3 and 7 5 7 4 2 2 5 6 3 1 9 6. 54 loads down the entries, 12 5 51 10 12 494 feet, kind of horsepower. Get the Manchester, no detection, instead of Nike train, no restrictions, PDC working, trip over and sky expected. I guess all hidden power, no order to do, correct though?
1: That's correct though.
0: Alright, here we go guys, thank you.
1: I appreciate it.
0: It's Petra.
2: We clear that way. FX detector, milepost 624.0.

0: I-126 calling WB Hornsby, over.
1: Tampa Hornsby, over.
0: Yes, sir, Mr. Hornsby, I-126 outbound crew. We just got loaded up here, got a signal to leave. I guess we need permission to proceed on through your order. Got lead engine 7574, Smith on cut.
1: Same I-122 train.
0: I-126-04, yeah, it's the same train. We stopped up, they stopped at Dairy Queen and we swapped out with them.
1: All right, I-126 has permission to restart WB Hornsburg 30 at 0850.
0: All right, 0850, this is a new crew on here, so the engineer will be Smith on it.
2: X detector, milepost 624.0, no defects. Repeat, no defects. Total axles 354. Detector.
0: Copy that, Mr.
1: Horn. Say that again.
0: So this is the new crew on here, so the engineer on it will be Smith now.
1: I understand. You still got to restart at 0850.
0: 0850, appreciate it.

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0: Hornsville got a M690, M6903, got lead engine 7129. Got a Lord on the copy. Coming to you southbound. We're going to pull up behind that 126.
1: You said you was M691, is that right?
0: That's right, M69103.
1: All right, give me just a second, call you right back.

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1: 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Lloyd on the top, has permission to enter working limit between the milepost AM583.5 and AM585.3. Men and equipment clear, that's the front train.
0: That's correct, 0857.

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1: Stand by.
0: Stand by.
2: Yeah, 691-03 is the Tigo River, inbound with 127 callers over.
1: All right, I'll get you in. Come in there.

0: 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Permission to go west. Stop short at D-Rail. 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
2: What track y'all going to, 61?
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1: Hello, Kevin.
2: Go ahead.
1: Which one's the head, which one's the DP for that 410, 405?
2: Four is the head in.
1: Four is the head.
2: Yeah. Hey, Tom.
3: On the south side, yeah.
1: Hey, yeah, right here. That's the south.
3: All right.
1: Yeah,
4: Grover, right down.
2: Hey, Grover.
4: Ready to come out of this 49, go up there across that retarder and set this truck off.

CFX detector, milepost 591.5, no defects, repeat, no defects, total axles 558, detector out.

0: 90M691. You got some welders up there to your left. You're looking up there.
1: All right, yeah, we got them in sight.
2: Happy 47.

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0: I got me a surprise train 795 over there on Duty Shuffled up, ready to pull anywhere y'all can finish up one weld and then get it moving.
1: Let me talk to you welders.
0: I appreciate it. 198.

0: from y'all the entire time. 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
1: 30 minutes. That'd be just right.
0: All right, copy that.
2: 4 or 5 minutes, man. 4 or 5 minutes. 75, 74, 75.

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0: Got a B662. He should be getting close to the south, and that's in, right behind him is an M514. After that 514, I plan on taking to Saginaw to meet a I-126, which is about 13,000 feet.
2: 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End of transmission.

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0: Yeah, we're going to have to back the truck down in there on 33, but we just going to put bars on it, so it ought not to take us but maybe 15 minutes once we get in there.
1: All right, I got you lined out of 49. Come on up.
0: All right, is that retarder open for us?
1: It is.
0: All right.

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1: I appreciate it.

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1: you. All right. So you're gonna have, you say you're gonna be humping 34.
0: That's right.
1: All right, we'll be looking out.
2: This is ATM 49103, this is WT Horns, over.
3: 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Milepost 5 Niner 4.7.

0: Said 9 o'clock.
1: Yes, sir. Ready to power that S-13. Know we got some welders out there at the connection. Can we pull around to the buggy crossing?
0: Pull around to the buggy, looking out for the rear Y-190. They're hanging out past that R-12.
1: I understand. Permission out 13, pulling out, looking out for a Y-190, holding up at the buggy crossing. Over.
0: That's right. Welders working on the J-3 switch. Whatever they do before clear, you'll be leaving J-3.
1: I understand. We're waiting on the welders, and we'll leave J-3. I'm going to turn up dispatcher and leave them.
0: All right.
2: All right, give me one second. 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
1: That's correct, 0934.
0: 0934, thank you, Mr. Morrison. Also, by any chance, do you know what's fluid not that heavy?
1: Do I know what? Like I said, I can barely hear what you're saying. It's real faint.
0: Do you know what's blue and not that heavy?
1: That radio mic you holding because you finally put it up to your mouth?
0: No, it's light blue.
2: Try to get you a signal southward across on the J3. Thank you.
0: I understand signal indication. We'll have PTC up there, okay?
2: And what you said is going to be holding you up for a little bit, over?
0: Welders at J3 switch, some welders working on it. He said it would be about 15, 20 minutes.
2: 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Spectra.

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0: 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I guess I'll call you, Jenkins.
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5: 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I am showing Warden Edenfield on duty 0800 hours. You've got 1 engine 3236, 3 low, 0 inch, 400 tons, 400 feet, and a horsepower to do what you got to do, 96 inch, had every 90 key train, no restrictions, PDC work, and I guess not a Cooper chip off, and it's county inspected, is that right, O?
6: That is correct.
5: How much fuel do you have, over?
1: 691 is 5 right.
6: We are in the storage track on at AN587.4.
5: And what do you got to do, over?
6: We need to come out the storage track and shove back around Fitzgerald side and go south towards Jacksonville, not going to the Savannah.
5: Is there a certain track y'all need at Jacksonville or no, over?
6: Yes, we need number one.
7: Grow right there.
1: Keep going.
7: Grow right there.
1: Stand by.
7: All right.
5: That north of Amtrak, but okay, guys. You said you got how much fuel over?
6: Showing 5,000 gallons.
5: Is this thing staying at Moncrief Yards or did it get called through, over?
6: Not sure about that. I think they're going to stay at Moncrief and then it's going to D-Land afterwards.
5: All right, well, let me know. I need to find out and let me know here, over.
6: All right, we'll do.
5: I can't get you out right now. You're in the ice house, over?
6: That is correct.
5: Yeah, I got a southbound by Homestead lined in the yards, and then maybe I have a northbound that want to get out, so we'll see. I don't know, over.
6: Copy that. When it gets by, we'll call you back.
5: Call me after this one train, Jay Spetra.

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1: Robbie was wanting to know if he needs to call a crew out of Moncrief, or is that going to be another day?
2: 64587.
1: All right, hit it again. Brian, you going to give us a rest? 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

0: break. So the way you said, man, if I have you, not a moment.
1: I drove her line out of 33.
0: I appreciate it.
1: Miss Mary, you can disregard. I got 1210.
2: All right.
3: 3396713.
1: What number are you coming out with?

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1: Give me that number again.

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1: 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Line up, is that for you?
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1: This is our line, dude. Track's clear. Welcome to the ground. Search of my way, 20 cars.
2: West with my ground, so I'm clear. You're away 20 cars.
3: Off the track and in the clear.
0: Yeah, that's right, Ato. Go off track and in the clear.
3: Bye.
2: That's actually why 190 restricting lane. I'm going to check here first.
3: Lead R2.
0: Switching lead R2. Here we go.

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1: Oh, yes.
0: Okay. So you know they will have some. Okay. I just got some dangerous loads in this first of that 492. I was wanting to make sure they'd be covered up.
1: Well, I'll tell you how many. 21-29, still clear on 20 cars. Need about another 10. All right, 20-10.

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0: That Cade Phillips. I don't think it's radio on, but yeah, that's it.
1: I was going to pick on him. Like a mini Conor McGregor walking over to get the switch.
0: I'll let him know when he get back home.
2: Sweet.

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1: Hey, Ty, go ahead, over.
0: You there, your brain train on. We in the clear.
1: Are you in the clear? D-rail's down. There we go.
0: That's right, bring him on.
1: Tired of L795,
2: J3. Understand. Got permission on that J3, 795. Here we go.

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1: 491, line out of 2, with double over to 1.
2: Will be about 4 cars this time.
0: All right, one more.
2: Denver 001, you with me, over?
3: Yes, sir.
2: How much fuel did you say you had to get, over?
3: 5,000 gallons.
2: All right, are they staying at Jack's or need to get called through, over?
3: They're staying at Jack's. They do not need to get called through.
2: All right, okay, W0104, okay, to come out on me at the I-South between Brunswick Junction and South Y on the AN side and head towards South Y. Let me know if you get everything back later. RLF, folks.
3: All right, we got permission to come out the side and towards Brunswick Junction and call you back to let us know, let you know we got everything lined back.
2: That is correct there. I appreciate it. Over. Went out the I-South. Dispatcher up.
3: Hey, Robbie, you do realize we need to go towards Fitzgerald. That way we can be headed the right direction, correct?
2: Well, that's what you said. You got to go towards Fitzgerald. I'll try to get over that JD to get you on at Rice Junction. Thank you, over.
3: All righty. Thank you, sir.
2: Just that's right.

0: 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Come on in that switch and leave. Start in on the switch and leave. Talk to me.
1: 442, go ahead.
0: Start me in there on a south connection to the switch and leave. 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
1: South connection to the switch and leave. 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
2: Just line up, we're out of your way.
1: And at 3232, we're behind your brother Zimmerberg. I'm clear all set. Thank you.
2: All right, there he is. 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And the down switch line.

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0: All right, switch line over, main to main, do you have a store to normal? Thank you there, over.
1: Yes, sir, thank you.
0: Welcome, Jay Spatcher.
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3: 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I'm loaded up. 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Good to start chugging back. 10, looking out around the corner.
1: I 10 looking your way. 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
0: When you get on that fish tail side, you don't have to set up or nothing. You just come straight south to me. You're not going to be sitting over there for a while, are you?
1: No, sir. We'll be ready to hit south,
0: though. Because I got one ready to leave out of the yard across the diamond towards Savannah there, but you're going to get on fish tail south and come right down south to me to get on my side, correct, over?
1: That is correct, over.
0: All right. Thanks, Petra.
2: That medium approach around the curve. Still good on 20.
1: I beat him approach. All right.

0: 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Detector out.
1: 30C, crossing activated, last flashing arms down, crossing clear at Nichols.
2: Mayday Tower, Herb.
3: Right, shorty tower.
2: Yeah, man, all the way to the shop.
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2: Sir,
3: ready to
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1: Crossing code.
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0: Charles.
1: All right, Beta Lights flashing on for Dan Carlson clear. Give her 20.
2: 20.
1: Got a flying through the crossover over to 1, 32, 36.
2: All right.

0: for 20, 32, 32.
1: That's what.
0: Through to crossover.
1: There to signal or going back across crossing there, man.
0: Yes, clear to signal. I'll walk up there.
1: Alright, let me see.
0: Bottom's coming by the signal now. Crosses are activated, lights are flashing, arms are coming down.
1: Alright.
0: Feel good on 10.
1: Alright, good on 10. Probably a couple more.
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1: Alright, M5-8404, guys, you got that. Special bulletin 69561. I am showing forwarding courier for 0600, 200-5295-3117. 43 loads, 253 tons, 8.63 feet, got enough horsepower to get to Savannah, no deflection, image out of effort. Not a key train, no restrictions. PTC working, Travel working was calendar inspected. All head and power, no reduction here in Savannah. Correct, though?
2: That's correct, though.
1: How much fuel do you have, over?
2: 4,000 and both of them.
1: All right, guys, you're leaving, you got double out. What all you got to do is still, over?
2: Conductors on board, all we got to do is wait on the signal.
1: Do you have any work to do at Savannah or Railing today, over?
2: That's a negative, sir.
1: Over.
2: All right, we'll go.
1: All right, Jay Spectra. Jay Jack. CSXJ answering, over. J-Spatcher, L-738, over.

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1: Answer, over.
0: Yeah, I got three more behind this 491 down here, this west end.
1: Anything here?
0: Give me just a second. I'm trying to swing some over so I can get them in, and then you right behind them. 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
1: Alright, I finally see your bottom there, 78, 76, just keep on pulling, you probably need another 20 cars to clear the crossing, 20.
0: At 20, 78, 76. Four. 1038 on the robot, we appreciate that inspection, you have a good day, hope.
1: All right.
0: Oh, we'll get on to one.

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1: L725, got everything lined and locked back between north end of Homestead and Offerman. Everything's lined and locked back, mainline.
0: Offerman's not over main to main, deal store to normal, correct, over?
1: That is correct. Need to go to the mill, work the mill off of number one, and then we do have one car we got to take to Ward Harville.
0: Oh boy. Here we go, over.
1: All right. That's what I'm talking about.
0: All right. Spatcher out.
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3: 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Alright, show about 5 big, you're on the 4, 7 8 7 8.

0: Yeah, just.
1: Number two, on the four, 7-8, 7-6. So three, Corinth, right over.

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1: Alright, west end derailleur's going down. Let's go in 72 track, yellow mark at the derail. Tied at east most and knock down DP if you got it up.
2: Alright, 15 now. 7876 behind the curve.
1: That's correct, over.
2: Copy that.
1: Got a four packer coming in going to 72.
3: M584 calling Mr. W.B. Hornsby. Over.
1: Give me the DA's left
3: hand over. M58404 with lead engine 5295. Engineer Floyd, like to get permission through your work authority. Northbound, over.
1: Alright, give me one sec, call you right back.

0: upstairs. You got walk on. Pulls the front brake.
1: Right there.
2: Alright, pull out.
3: I got the brand truck pulling around ahead of you. Stop line, you T20 foot there, or LO1, whatever you call. 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
2: I'm not following him around.
4: I understand the M58404 would lead into 5295. Got permission through the work authority from the AM583.5 to the AM585.3. All men and equipment in the clip maximum speed permitted by train.
5: Over. Correct, 1052.
4: 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Appreciate it, Mr. Owens.
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2: Hey, what's your favorite color anyway?
0: Not actual.
2: I like green. I like it better than blue and yellow combined.
3: 442 clear to Winston. Good there. Bring it to daytime.
0: One car. That's right.
4: Toward the light, stand by.
3: Four to 29, 7876.
0: Five on the cross.
5: 304, you got the bulletin 70247. Gibson Robinson for 1030. You got two engines 3172-5265. Send one low center, it was 11438, 10834 feet, kind of horsepower to get to Winston, no detection, which out of effort. Now the key train, no restrictions, PDC working, now the trip op is working, and the county expected all hidden power, no detection in Winston. Credo.
4: That's correct, 4,000 in each motor. 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We ready to go.
5: All right, guys. You said how much fuel over?
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5: All right. Thank you.
3: 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That's 60304.
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0: 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I think doing a first thing.
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1: French truck clear, we got permission to the left.
2: Yeah, South Connection.
1: Thank you.
0: 20. 10.
1: Still 40, limited clear, Jamestown, 5 8, 2 out.

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0: one, see if you wanted that age.
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0: Well, I know. I sound like James Murray now.
1: Hey, Dave.
0: We coming out, gonna be coming out the east way before 41.
1: Well, come on around, 603 Fuller.
0: All right, here we go.
2: Hello.
0: That's all James did yesterday is complain about us calling him.
3: Yeah, he's looking back there. He's going to need 4 or 5.

0: I'm 38 HRO.
1: Yeah, 38.
0: Yes, sir. Permission at the east end of this one. Which way are we going to our train?
1: Come on out. Come on down, T10 out front.
0: T10 out front. Building out front. Appreciate it.
2: Still 40 clear, send the right side. Stop trying.

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1: CO 40.
0: I understand your DP is low on fuel. Do you know how much it has, over?
1: We do not, over.
0: Okay, Spectra.
2: On 61 Service Center.
3: Yeah. Go ahead. You got C 001.
4: CO 40.
3: Yeah, that's what I meant.
5: Yeah.

0: And they said this is, you might want to see them last about 8 companies. I'm still fine.
1: Yeah, you're lying, but good.
0: I appreciate it. Appreciate it. On the point, we're off track. 7876, when you can, let's start shoving 20 at a time. 2-0.
2: 2-0, you can be all. 7876.
3: On the point.
4: Yeah, I was told the outbound crew would have to idle their DP before they depart because it only had like 500 gallons. For them to idle that, will they have to have somebody get back to it or no?
5: No, sir, I can do it from the head of you.
4: Okay, all right, because I was going to say if they needed some assistance for y'all to hang around and help them. But, all right, thank you, Spectra.

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1: 16, I appreciate you. Have a good one, officer.
2: Clear that
0: East India. Copy that.

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1: I-19803, Post Medium, Haywood, number one track, CSXT, letter 422, southbound.
2: Switch 15, 7, 8, 7, 8.

0: Ain't nobody on.
1: 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No defects.
2: 603-04 into 3172, approach limit is halfway cross track number 1.
3: I-19803, engineer running a meeting approach signal. Haywood on CS-16, 8 into 3412, number 1 track crossing over. That number 2 track, southbound.

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Same engine. Three. Get up. Alright, two now on the four. 7876. Here we go. 20 now. 7876.

towards the siding at Sesame's in that case, over. 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That's right, we'll go check it out.

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1: They probably got her on.
0: I-19803, let me clear Minshew, number 2 track to the man, 1018-3422, stop out.
2: Reverse your bus.
0: JD,
2: CO-4001,
0: this is
2: your job briefly, over. CO-41, you also swap out a South Bay crossover.
3: Shoulder power, no issues of the train. How much did you get on your second engine? I heard it was low. What's that now?
0: Second engine,
3: 1700. Was the one that had about 500 over?
0: That had to be the DP over.
3: Okay. Do y'all need it going south of?

0: Hey, you still on your CO40?
1: Yeah, go ahead.
0: Yeah, something in the JE. The JE had a note saying to idle your DP from Wake Crossing.
1: Okay, understood. We'll put it in idle.
0: Okay, otherwise, come on, send location.
1: All right, understood. CO40 01 out.
0: Thank you.

Wrangler 666, Delta. Regulator north of the SAS Bolin on the single main, over. That's right, regulator out.

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2: Yes, Branch Rock.
1: Yes, sir. I got an EC1 to come out to South Connection there on the number one track. I got to unload ties on the South Connection.
2: All right, line out of N26 South Connection.
1: All right, line out of N26 South Connection. All right, Frank Truck got the EC1 next copy.
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0: got authority number 94037, SAS South Y South Connection, to the SAS South Waycross, number one track, south direction.
1: That is correct.

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0: 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CSX CD engine, 3422, sidebound number 2 track. It is easy.
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1: Right off of F-14, when you were in.
2: I love the BTI listening.
3: Probably going to have to go to the other side of this little crossing, Ben, to start unloading.
4: Yeah, that's what I was thinking. I could put a little stack right there.
1: Roger, that's good. I-198-03,
5: approach slow, Herbertville on the number 2 track. CSXC 3422, south out.

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1: 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I'll have I-198 at the service center. 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

0: 91803 to South Tower. Eighth Tower, excuse me.
1: Eighth Tower.
2: Road right there, Ben.
1: Pull up the car as well, Shaw Trust.
2: And number one's just four of those tires over there on the left.
0: I got what's on these tires. Say that again.
1: Pull on up the car as well. And Shaw Trust can be headed up there to look at that container door.
0: All right, pull up the car as well so the shop truck can come look at those containers.
3: I-198-038-8-0,
1: over. 8-0,
3: over.

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1: CO4001 answering, over.
0: How much fuel do you have, over?
1: Got 1,900 in the liter, 1,700 in the trailer. From my understanding, we got around 500 gallons in that DP, over.
0: 1,900, 1,700, and 500, correct, over?
1: That's correct, over.
0: All right, do you got to idle that DP there? Did JD tell you, over?
1: Yes, sir, it's already isolated, over.
0: You got it on idle, all right. Thank you. Chase Petra.

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1: Yeah, 3818.
0: Tornado.
1: 18, come on.
0: Alright, here we go.

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1: All right, 277. I'm roll over to 32.
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0: I'm on 32.
1: 32.

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I'm about to get on J03 to put them. Intro South Wide, number one. Just,

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I'm on the phone. Switch the line, flag down. Permission to couple up on TV. Start shoving back. Credit car, you're on the point. 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All right. 7876, you've got 20.

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1: I-198, calling H-Tower, over.
2: 198, go ahead, over.
1: Yes, sir, you told us to stop here at Carswell, right?
2: Yes, sir.
1: All right, thank you.

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1: Again?
0: Yes, sir. Where are we supposed to meet that 198 outbound in, sir?
1: Carswell, the 198 outbound is on the way.
0: All right, I understand, sir.

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Might as well. 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

0: 7:38, brakes is off. I'm in the clear, high noon.
1: Brakes off the clear on train, high noon.
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0: 7:30, head on down 310 Pocket North connection.
1: All right, here we go. Appreciate it. See you tomorrow. Right around.
0: That's right.

0: Bismarck City, answer and over.
1: Yes, sir. I-19803, ready to job repo.
0: What are you, the three, good fuel, good power?
1: Yeah, that's right, good fuel, good power. Watson Rogers on the 900, we'll book number 7011. No new numbers, right ahead of town.
0: Hey, did the inbound had three cars with container doors open? Do you know if they've been closed over?
1: We're still waiting on car shop to come out and close them up for us.
0: Okay. I got you lit up there at LS Junction, but I guess when they get those doors closed or whatever, I forget that we already had them done because the train's been in a while. But anyway, holler at the JE, because like I said, that's my last signal is Rice Junction, and holler at the JE when you're ready to pull over.
1: All right, yeah, we'll give them a shout once we're ready to go.
0: I think so. If I'll talk to you again, have a good rest of the day.
1: Yes, sir, you too. 198.
0: Thank you, Andrew.

0: 941-87, NAS Southwide number 1 to NAS Rice Junction number 1, both directions.
1: That is correct. We'll back up later to Diamond and see what that 738 says.
0: All right, here we go. Now, on your, whenever you're ready.
1: All right, good for 5 to the crossing.
0: All right, 5 to the crossing. Here we go.

0: to cross the Lawson Gate. We want clear cross.
1: Two clear.
0: We'll have it covered up. Cross the cover, good point on a branch.
1: 20.

0: up to the I-198, over.
1: I-198, over.
0: How deep is that, that car that said the door open, over?
2: Well, the outbound engineer told me it was about a half a mile deep. I'll try to give you some kind of car number to look for. I'm not sure, though.
0: But I think they gave me a car number.
2: All right. Well, let me know.
0: All right, I just look for it. Appreciate you.
2: Yes, sir. Thank you.

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1: JD Dispatcher, Hill 738, over.
0: Darren, I didn't see you were touching me all day, over.
1: Man, you know I'm going to talk to you. I'm just glad to have you back. I ain't playing around.
0: Oh, come on. Steve didn't treat you right, over?
1: He did, but I mean, heck, when I get used to working with somebody like you, I like working with you. You know what I'll do and know what I won't do.
0: That's right. That's, it goes both ways. It goes right back at you,
1: sir. Well, we're going to come off North Connection, just hit the light. Got to stop at Premium Peanut. And then South End Ambrose and North End Ambrose to pick up that car that everybody was talking about.
0: Okay. So you got to put on the trial, I guess, over?
1: Yes, sir. Yeah, it ain't going to take long, though. All I got to do is put four in there.
0: Okay, well, come on, to the location, and I got Daryl Steely with a searching equipment. He's tramming north, but they can only do 5 mile an hour over the crossers now. They put that in the rules now, and so they're all scared about speeding over the crossings, and somebody might get them with a, you know, with a radar gun.
1: Yeah, I would be too, the way they acting right now. I promise I would too, and let them keep on with these rules, and it ain't
0: going to
1: last.
0: That's right. They ain't got enough people to work with what they got. But anyway, come on, send location. He's wanting to keep on going from Saginaw. He's lying towards the side of Saginaw right now, but I'm going to get you by him. He can just follow you on up there, because he's trying to get to Fitzgerald Siding to do some regulating in the siding, and he doesn't need to be up there when you get there.
1: Definitely not. I really do got
0: some switching
1: to when I get there.
0: That's right. Anyway, come on, send location, Pilgrim's Pride, and pick up that battle car.
1: Yep, that is
0: great. All right, come on, y'all be good, and I'm going to tell Steve what you said about him, Mel.
1: Do what now?
0: I'm just kidding, I'm kidding. You didn't say anything about Steve, I was only kidding him.
1: No, I didn't say nothing bad about him.
0: Just said
1: I get used to working with him.
0: That's right. Anyway, come on, it's good to be back, I guess, in a way, but it was nice to be off. I went out to Oregon. It was that's God country out there. It's beautiful out there.
1: Yeah, I've heard it was. I really have heard it was. I've never been. Now, I did go to Vegas, you know, a couple of years ago, and I got to do a bunch of stuff out there. And, the Vegas Strip was very nice, very nice. But then I went to a place to where you could rent exotic cars and drive on a track, and it was pretty nice. And then I got to drive some Baja trucks, which was awesome.
0: Yeah, that sounds like a lot of fun.
1: Yeah, it was very fun.
0: Yeah. Anyway, we'll talk more when you're not on the radio and recorded stuff. But anyway, y'all be safe, over.
1: Brother, thank you.
0: Thank you. Enjoy that.

Heads up for your pot. Yeah, right. My eyes are. Yeah, we lined up. Come on. Good 20.

0: All right, Frank, go back up about 5 calls there. I'll finish unloading this and then we'll back up.
1: All right, here we go, backing up 5.

CSX detector, milepost 591.5, no defects, repeat, no defects, total axles 188, detector out.

0: 302.
1: Hello. Hey, but tell me how many positives from the bottom. Can you give me a car number? Well, I'm at DTTS620089. Okay. Hold on 1 second.
2: Rod, it's going to be the 5th, 7th, and the 35th car.
1: Say the 35th car?
2: Yeah.
1: So going to be about 35 cars from the engine or the rear?
2: 35 from the engine.
1: Alright.
2: He's got 50 total.
1: Alright, let me go back to the engines and walk from the head in. Okay, appreciate it.

Authority number 94268, NAS Rice Junction number 1 to the SAS Rice Junction number 1, both directions. All right, here we go.

0: in the stack, but I got left in this car right here by the diamond.
1: Yeah, I get you. We can get a log truck to it or something that'll work. They're not going to get
0: it. Yeah, it probably ain't but about 35.
1: Oh, yeah, 35.

0: pull about half tall.
1: That's got his power line right above it.
0: Good.

0: Right there, 50.
1: Go ahead.
0: Are you back from Carlsbad yet?
1: I am. I'm
0: headed
1: over to
0: Alright, you got 14, Cruz?
1: I do.
0: Thank you.

0: 462, they call me I-198.
1: Right.
0: Hey, how's it coming with those doors here from the shop? It's a release here.
1: I ain't found it yet. Car inspector's walking the train, checking it out now. I'll let you know if we get something.
0: Okay, car inspector, you on the stand, over? How far back in the train are you, over?
2: Grand Trump, pull up.

0: Mourner.
1: I'm looking.
0: I don't see anybody.
1: Yeah, I'm not seeing any either. Clean.
2: Did you check the third and the fifth car?
1: Yeah.
0: So I told the inbound conductor, he said he talked about it.
2: He said that third and fifth car was good, inbound or outbound?
0: Yeah, he said they were good.
2: What car number you buy, Rob?
3: Yeah, well, we lined up to Nickel Street, so just letting you know.
2: I get you, sir.
3: All right, appreciate it.

All right, you got 37 protection, car stop on the I-190 unit. All right, you are done.

0: dispatcher, I 19803, over.
1: Right up.
0: You already had a job briefing, you got good, what's your fuel, over?
1: Got 2,000 gallons, and we have job brief with that, JD, over.
0: You need some signals, so they can get to the doors, they gotta close, over.
2: Yeah, that's correct, over.
0: Okay, well, we'll go Brunswick sub, but let us know when you're done with them doors, over.
2: All right, I understand. We'll bug you back, over.
0: Yeah, this is the JE. Let the JE know. Spectra up.

astronaut. Remember? Stand by. Service Center 161. 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
1: Permission out, hold the tone.
2: I 198 shop truck, that 33rd car should be getting close to you. Probably about 6 or 7 more of those wheels.
3: Alright. I'll be looking out for it, over. Got a good radio on that 5230.

0: spot.
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0: All right, car shop, you got a protection 3-step on the I-198.
2: All right.

0: 918 over.
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0: 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Go 198. I'm put up with the BNSL 239-479. BNSL 239-479. Over.
1: All right, 239-479. All right, we got it over. All right, I'll release your protection. I'll pull off. You gonna watch the rest of it? Make sure there wasn't any more open up. I didn't catch that. Say that again. Over.
0: Well, I'm just looking to make sure there's no other one. What location? What number is we at now?
1: That was our 34th car. 34. Okay, yeah, we got about 3,000 more feet of the train left. I'll start pulling on them, and hopefully there won't be any more. All right, Leeson, you're 3 steps on ahead. I'm 198.

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0: 5230 lined up, just a clear rack coming back here about 6.
1: All right, coming to you 6, couple 6, 5230, switch right.

0: got the NASF 1, well, 94414 NASF 1, number 1, to the SASF 1, South Connection track. Both directions.
1: That is correct. I got permission from the yard to come in the South Connection track down.

0: got the NASF 1, well, 94414 NASF 1, number 1, to the SASF 1, South Connection Track. Both directions.
1: That is correct, and I got permission from the yard to come in the South Connection Track down T20 to the local yard. I'll go 66.
0: All right, permission from the yard, rolling 66. Ran on 66. Upright and clear, 5.
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0: 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Here my demo, Broadfield. All right, copy this by the sky. Wish y'all ready.
1: Yes, sir.
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0: Dusty, you cut it in when you're ready.

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0: 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I come to you 6:30.
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0: Yeah, I've got a car here. I cut out. You said he's had one car?
1: That's right.
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1: 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We'll approach off Pierce Spur, number 1 track.

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1: 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Dig it on top of that reefer car over there in L10.
0: Dig it on top of the reefer car.
1: That's right.
2: Stretch out.

0: Y190.
1: I just want to let you know, crossing arm gate on Carswell Avenue, 587, about 587.3, is broke completely off, folks.
0: Broken completely off. Which gate is east or west?
2: Then you get your problem fixed.
1: Yeah, we noticed the guys was coming over it.
0: The east side gate broke off. Appreciate them.
1: Yeah, man.

0: 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Milepost 597.0.
1: Family 3, I'm in. Alright, release the 3 in the clear, shove them back on them 5. I'm moving up a bit on you, get permission over. Turn out. Emma. Service on 650. 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
0: I had the B Tao, Jimmy Luke.
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1: In that yard, Master.
0: You're here.
1: Were you calling us?
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1: Ready in about a minute or so.
0: You dialed up, I'll get your food.
2: Coming out, tucked up.
1: Well,
2: all right, we'll clear that West End, D-Rollo.
1: Call for that safety.
2: You said you have a good one.

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0: Off track and clear. 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
1: Yes, sir.

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1: M410-04,
0: guys, you got that dispatcher bulletin. 70371, I am showing Bailey and Hooks for 1200. You got two engines, 5237012, 125 loads, 52 MPs, 18255 ton, 1090 feet, got enough horsepower to get the forward study fixed from every yard, key train, or other restrictions. PDC work insurance kind of inspected. You have DP pilots operational push group 1.7.3 in order to train performance, Credo.
1: That's correct. But yeah, we are key train. We just we got a pull down and I had this car inspected on the lot there and we'll be good to go.
0: All right. Okay. Thank you. Over. Chase Petra out.

0: Are you heading to Yost?
1: Go ahead.
0: You got that 161 pickup?
1: Where you at?
2: F9.
0: I ain't heading that way.

0: dispatch to Jacksonville, over.
1: 650-04, over.
0: Go ahead, 650.
1: Got your job briefing and try to get some track, I guess, or we can wait at the double right there on 645, over.
0: Go ahead with your job briefing, over.
1: I got bulletin number 70443, got 135 cars, 51 low, 84 empty, 9,369 on the sun, 8,267 on the link, 540 out. We got four engines, not a key train, no restrictions, stats and everything filled out. We got 21 drops in Veloster, 26 in Thomasville, low.
0: All right, you coming off the south connection?
1: That's right, over.
0: Yeah, signal indication there. You'll meet 645. We'll see what 649 looks like.
1: All right, 10-4.
0: Thank you. That's right.

0: 45 or so.
1: Luke 45, call us when you get to need them. I'll get you back.
0: I got 11-7.
1: You got 650 headed your way. You got how much?
0: 11-7.
1: Say 11-7?
0: Yeah, that's right. We won't fit through the tunnel if we want.
1: You got intermodal.

I'm 650 Delta Point at 3479. Folks like West Waco, yard number 2 right, northbound.

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1: Right, wherever that 650 over.
0: 1422 on the road back.
1: All right, 1422, thank you. I have a good day.
2: GG, dispatch Jacksonville.
1: 345, JG. You want us to give up by mail or are you going to hold in? What you going to do?
2: 649 is going down to DuPont to meet the 650, so you just get off Ruskin there and you can give me back what you've got.

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0: 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Total axles 728. Detector out.
1: 45, no defect. Clear lower down as well.

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0: Where is seeing you?
1: Information also.
0: Information out. 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

has 5-3, no defect. And limited clear, bowling. Single main, track 2, southbound, CSST, locomotive 764.

X-Central-Central-3, clear Central to Haywood, track 2, southbound. CSXD, locomotive, 764.

రండి.

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1: All right.
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406, Road 3, Primitive Clear, Mentry, Track 2, the Single Bang, southbound, CSXT, locomotive 764, Alpha.

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0: That shouldn't be too far behind.
1: Yeah, he just might order so he can sit here and see what's going to happen when he gets AR job.

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2: That's correct, no, he's injured.
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0: Alright, 650, what are you using for the milepost?
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X606, 03, medium approach, medium. Jamestown, single main to track 2, southbound. GSXT locomotive 764.

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0: 606 to the A Tower, over.
1: 606. Come up to Nichols and hold up. I got one doubling in from the west side here. When I get him out of the way, it'll be your turn.
0: I understand. Holding up at Nichols. Here we go.

0: 542.
1: 612,
0: please. 612. Let's do it.
1: 806, got a restricted right.
0: Number 2, right? 5-5. PTI 542 on the north side is going to need a little assistance here. Go.

F, X, detector, milepost, 5, 9, 9, point, 1, no, defect, repeat, no, defect, total, axles, 5, 6, 4, detector, out,

0: 645, okay.
1: 645, lined out a row of Ebbam power crossover J3. Just clue this in. Shove it. When you shove in 12, Nick, just shove it in the clear. You ain't going to make that joint and get y'all out of there.
0: I put it in clear in 12 and line out J3.

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I took a minute for that second one to crank up.

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1: 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Six, I believe, ought to do it.
0: About six. Hi, 20.

0: 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We'll start out with about 10 PA.
1: 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On the point, backing up 10.

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0: 40 feet. 30 feet. 20 feet. 15. 10, 5, and good. 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
1: Well.
0: Yeah.
1: Oh, I didn't do it correctly.
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0: Come on, you probably used to the drill by now. 9 to 10, dropping our DP in 9, shoving in 10, picking up the DP afterwards. 9 to 10.
1: I understand. Source connection, going 9 and 10.
0: Correct. I'll get you a ride.
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1: 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Got into 7263, 5401, 2275, 506. All of them's got 4,500 gallons or more. The 2275 is dead in tow, so we don't have a fuel reading on it. Got 80 loads, 97 empties, 14,010 on the ton, 10,487 on the length. Not a key train, no restrictions, no in-route work. We do have enough popcorns and power discs. 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We're swinging high right now to get our brake test real quick, and we'll be ready to blast off north.
0: All right, guys, signification here. Hey, when you're coming through there, just be looking out when you're swinging out there. PTC said there's some people around the track up there where the X606 was, but they didn't tell them the mompost.
1: Okay, all right, yeah, we'll be on the lookout.
0: All right, there you go.

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0: dispatch, Jackson, over. Okay, dispatch, Jackson, over. 10409 or 2, over. Under 2 hours, 725 is picking up two engines right there south of Offerman, and then y'all all will go in together. Appreciate it, guys. See you.
1: 72, here we come. About west 10-4.

0: Around you.
1: Let's change that track 74 for me. 74. Couple. I mean, 74 to the derail, just leave them hanging.
0: Leave them hanging. 74 derail.

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1: We try, we are 10-8, though, over.
0: All right, I might have to hold you to store you to meet Iowa 26 if you don't think you can fit there.
1: Yeah, we're going to be 10-8-26, over. But, I've got to stay out of story, over.
0: Sounds good.

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1: JD, dispatch Jackson, answer you.
0: M542, JD, just letting you know everybody's up on the head end. We got the brake test done, and we are ready to blast off north.
1: All right, fellas, we'll take off after you meet the IO-25.
0: All right, after IO-25, here we go.
1: JD's out.

0: 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All right, 50 on 5-0.
1: That's right.

0: flight Hoverville 2, number 1 track, I see it. M542. Dog 5.
1: Grant Scott Tuffy, is it clear to make that turn?
2: Clear to make turn over.
1: Alright. This at that 557 need to be turned east, right?
2: That is correct.
1: Which way to go on again?
2: M605.
1: Where's that at? I don't have no list, I just come straight out here.
2: Talk to Paul on 3, he'll tell you I'm on call.
1: Alright, copy that.
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0: We're going to have to stop up here, Floyd, and wait on this yard to up clear.
1: All right. 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Only need about 10 or 12 more.

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2: 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WHB Gray, circle 5A. 5A, do not exceed the following speed. It's going to be 79 over 60 mph on number one track. Between milepost A, 606.6, and milepost A, 606.7. 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
2: Circle 5B. 5B, do not exceed the following speed. It'll be 79 over 60 miles per hour on number one track. Between milepost A, 608.5, and milepost A, 608.6. Signs are no. Circle 5C. 5C, do not exceed the following speed. 79 over 60. Miles per hour on number one track. Between milepost A, 613.9, and milepost A, 614.0. Signs no. Circle 5D. 5D, do not exceed the following speed. 10.10 miles per hour on number one track. Between milepost A, 624.0, and milepost A, 624.1. Signs no.
1: I got EC1 number 94966 today, date 08-04-26, location ANA 590.0, aisle 2503 with lead into CSXT. 7434, employee HB Gray, circle line 5A, do not see the following speed. 79 over 60 on the number one track between A606.6 to A606.7, signs no. Circle line 5B, do not see the following speed. 79 over 60 on the number one track between the A608.5 to the A608.6, signs no. Circle line 5C, do not see the following speed. 79 over 60 on the number one track between A613.9 to A614.0. Signs no. Circle line 5D. Do not see the following speed. 10 on the number one track between the A624.0.
2: You cut out on that 5D after you said 10 mile an hour over.
1: All right, 5D, 10 miles per hour on track number one between the A624.0 to A624.1. Signs no.
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2: 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OEHB Gray, circle line 11. Do not exceed 25 mph. Making a diverging movement through the south switch at Folkestone from one track to one track. Over.

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1: That's correct. Aisle 26 is between Race Pond and Brigandia. As soon as he clears, we'll get you going over.
0: I understand here for one.
1: Check you up.
2: Hey, Charlie, might have

0: 16-13 AMA.
1: That's correct. Iowa 26 is between Race Pond and Brigandia. As soon as he clears, we'll get you going over.
0: I'm gonna stay here for one.
1: Check you out.
2: They tired. They might have went over to 64 to try to talk to that speed tower again.
3: Yeah, he's talking to him now. Thank you.
2: All right.
4: All right, here we go on that 764. You in the clear up riding room?
2: That's right, up riding in the clear. Get ahead.

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0: Passing over.
1: Clear to go all the way over.
2: All right, I understand. Car 11 and clear adjacent track. You're in the clear of all tracks. Open Ryan, you say? Backing up 20. Clear of all tracks.
0: Let me get some air pressure built there. Vince, I'll be ready here shortly.

0: Over.
1: Fire's over.
0: Yeah, it looks like I got about four extras, showing one extra load and three extra empty.
1: Three total extra cars.
0: Well, I'm showing, well, the PTC is showing four extra. One load and then three empties is what it's showing. We went from the 80 loads to 81 empties is showing, and from 97 empties to 100 empties.
1: You see your location on?
0: I'm trying to get this, my yes screen just pulled up. I didn't have real good service, Chicken.
1: Even 154 of them.
0: Ah, whatever you're ready for. Got one at 154.
1: Yeah, 18, 19, and 154.
0: All right, are any of them showing dangerous?
1: And on non-hazardous, 18 and 19 are both empties. 154 is also showing an empty.
0: All 9 days is all empty. If I find something else on here, I'll, and it don't give me a detail on it, I'll give you a holler. But for now, I'll write these down and update my CT-168.
1: Oh, thank you. Check it out.
0: 542.
2: 764, clear another 20, 2-0.
3: All right, clear for another 20, 2-0.

0: 61.
1: Yeah, come out that west end of the can. That's a low yard with this thing.
0: Alright, you got a 295 spot in the ribs coming from the beach there. Come out as soon as he gets shit of you.
2: Alright. 764, clear another 20, 20.
3: Alright, clear for 21, 20.
2: Just spotting a rip, I think, somewhere up there, hitting the gun spot rip. 764, clear another 20, 20.
3: Maybe 260, 3 knots, clear the bowling. Come on up.
1: Yeah, I can.

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1: 22-0.
2: I-20,
3: I'm 2-0 on that 764.
0: Head inbound, over.
2: All right, come up south side, Needham, and hold up,
0: off to the B tower. Needham, over to the B tower, over.
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0: 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Five 42 4 6 2 6 3 north, clear Boulder.
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1: Go ahead.
0: Let's change our direction, sir, if we can, go east.
1: All right, clear to go east.
0: Clear to go east, thanks.
1: All right, there's a little bit more.

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1: Go ahead.
0: Get through with that man on R10. 492 is at the service center. Needs a ride over here to this tower in front of the 8 tower here.
2: Yeah. Hey, what? Oh, big bay won't come in.

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0: Georgia. I was calling in from 604. And then 858.
1: 247-26-628, no log gain, Sigma A's out of.
2: Left side 25, 466C, 3177, clear, okay, no sir, stop it. L725, Mr. Hornsby, O.
3: You got that same lead engine number, Mr. Stafford?
4: Yes, sir, 3177, southbound.
3: All right, give me just a second. Call you right back.
5: Tower Scott.
6: Yes.
5: We just gonna come out the east end to shot with these engines.
6: Yes.
5: I 42. Oh, 4, 6, 7, 6, 6, 6, 6, 6, 6, 6, 6, 6, 6.

0: All right, L725, lead engine 3177, Mr. Stafford has permission to enter WB Horn's work authority, just sub, AM583.5 to AM585.3. Been equipment to clear, authorized speed, oh.
1: I missed order and sent L725-04-3177. Staff got permission to work authority on adjustment sub between the AN583.5 and the AN585.3. 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
0: That's correct, 1633.
1: Yeah. 1633, we appreciate it. Thank you.

0: Police are 3-0, I'm not going to check, and I'm staying in the clear.
1: Clear, southwest, cross, IO 2604, engine 858.

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1: Six, six, eight, there.

0: Central Peace Line.
1: 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Clear, Lisa 37, understand, clear of all trash lane.
0: That's right.
1: What? Can't get ahead. 764, clear off. All right, I understand. Good smack in the head, in the clear.
2: 606, high tower.
1: They almost stretch out.
3: Go get that DP and hit to the shop.
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3: That's correct.
2: Thank you.
1: All right, get in here, folks.

0: Aisle 25 with engine 74. 34 got Liberty clear story. One single main south out.
1: Oh, 41, y'all still hanging out in 14 down there?
2: Yeah, we're about ready to leave. Where y'all going?
1: Taking the hump engine to N26.
2: All right, 441 8 hour. Want us to wait for them, but we're ready.
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0: 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You in the clear. Coming back 10 a couple.
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4: to
3: Dairy Queen.
4: All right. Talk to me when you get a lot of Jenkins. How many you say you have?
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4: 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All right, Jenkins.
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0: 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Got first one over the derail will be an 808.
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1: Yes, sir, Mr. Hornsby, you got Saunders on the M40902, engine 3204. Coming to you southbound, Quest Mission, by your limit, sir.
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4: clear,
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4: the
1: M4902. Engine 3204, that's WB Hornsby's permission through his work limit. Just AM583.5 to AM585.3. Southbound main track, clear a minute, quick max speed.
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5: Gray, circle 5A. 5A, do not exceed the following speed. 25 mph on number one track, 25 mile an hour on number one track, between the A 608.5 and the A 608.6. 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That's good. 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
5: That's correct. Break out that other EC1 94974 I gave you earlier.
1: Copy 94974. DuPont side track, some switch out at DuPont side track.
6: EC1 number 94632, M648903, CSXT 4726. Employee Williams, releasing authority on all tracks from the switch north end DuPont to the switch south end DuPont. Is that correct, Corey?
1: That's correct.
6: Crew members agree.
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1: 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Left reverse, backfield out, signed off by conductor and engineer.
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1: 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Williams. We have some authority all tracks. Switch south into DuPont side and track to the SAS Ruskin main track.
6: EC1 61 number 94899, M648903, CSXT 4726, employee Williams, release authority on all tracks. Number 27 and DuPont, NCS Ruskin, is that correct, over?
7: Correct,
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10: 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Mile post AN583.5 southbound.

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1: Race yard 8 tower.
0: Coming your way, you've got looks like 40 minutes left, 40 minutes and change.
1: All right, come on down, talk to me, Jenkins.
0: Call you back at Jenkins Street. Here we go.

0: Car Inspector, 441, over.
1: Go ahead, over.
0: 441, that was a good roll by at 1655, last car going by me.
1: All right, 1655, appreciate it.

0: M26
1: Yeah, go ahead.
0: We'll have you picked up down there on the M26 and catch the Jenkins. You're going to have to yard this 409 short on time.
1: All right.
0: It's out of PTI, east end of the yard there, M26, be 1612 in the Jenkins Street swap out.
2: Okay, where?
0: M26 on the east end of the yard up there.
2: All right, gotcha.
0: Eight out of 409, come up to Jenkins there and we're going to swap you out there.
3: Jenkins Street, swapping out. Appreciate it.

0: 492 HR.
1: 492.
0: Yes, sir. Does that mean the senior made his move over?
1: Well, the one I'm waiting on still coming in R01 here in Rust.
0: Oh, okay. Okay. All right.
1: Come out of there, and then we'll make it.
0: All right, I understand.
2: Barry.
3: Go ahead.
2: No, Barry.
3: Oh.
0: Yeah.
4: 4902, DSX 3204, approach slow, morning side, main track side.
2: Drop 0
3: on the
1: east end.
2: Going down.
1: And then the M26, they're Y-161.
0: You're a line up 20 over.

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1: 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I got two trains waiting on you.
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3: 721, got approach limited, southwest roll, check number one, southbound.

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1: 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Louis JM, Barry. Circle 5A. Do not exceed the following speed. 25 mph on number 1 track. Between milepost A, 608.5. Milepost A, 608.6. Signs, no. Circle 5B. 5B, do not exceed the following speed. 40 mph, 40 miles per hour on number 1 track. Between milepost ANA, 620.9, and milepost ANA, 621.0. Signs, no. Circle 5C. 5C, do not exceed the following speed. It's going to be 10 miles an hour, 10 mph on number 1 track. Between the A, 613.9, and the A, 614.0. Signs are no. Circle line 10. Line 10, dispatcher messages 35706, 35708, 35713, are an auto.
0: 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milepost A 608.5 and milepost A 608.6, signs no, circle line 5B, do not exceed following speed. 40 miles per hour on number 1 track between milepost ANA 620.9. and milepost ANA 621.0, signs no, circle line 5C. Do not exceed the following speed, 10 miles per hour on number 1 track between milepost A 613.9 and milepost A 614.0, signs no, circle line 10, dispatch message 35706, 35708, 35713, Arnold.
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1: 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Copy 95066. 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
1: That's right. Thank you.
0: Thank you.
1: See ya.

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Astoria, track 1 to Main, southbound.

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1: 649, come up here and give me room for four engines. We got to get a set of power chasing them all in the shop. And we'll come through XO2 to Aurora 6.
0: I understand. Coming by the B-Town now, leaving room for five of them at the shop, and then we'll go XO2 to Route 6. Thank you.

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0: Best end derailleur is going to be down, verified. Let's come in and go 73 to the house. Yellow mark, time of heat, most knockdown DP if you got it up.
1: You say 73 to the derailleur, tying down the eastmost and knocking down the DP.
0: That's right.
1: All right, here we go.
2: You ready about that floor?
1: Give me a minute. That derail ain't all the way down yet.
3: I'm not.

0: I don't understand. Can you do so?
1: Yeah, it's going to cut many cars, that's the
2: three.

0: 5, you cry 5.
1: You at T-Mail, ain't you?
0: Yeah, Bobby.
1: Alright, I'm going to stop up here and take a look at the tunnel when we get in there.
0: Walk up there.
1: Yeah, I'll do that.

0: 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Milepost 5 Niner 4.7.
1: Clip 15, unit clear of our track, backing up, you catch up in 5. I have you at 4.

0: Got you, fool.
1: 725, servicing.
2: Right, over.
1: Yeah, I got that 3177 and two progress rails with 10 minutes to go.
0: Mike Liberty, catching up one.
3: CSX equipment defect detector. Milepost 5.7. 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No defects.
0: Not on this thing.
3: Axle 330. Transmission.
0: Uh-huh.
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2: 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No. 69799. 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
3: 4090? We can take it any way you want us to do it.
2: All right, let's just do 161 since you're right there at the door.
3: Right. Taking it in Y-161.
2: All right, are they ready for you?
3: Yeah, let me talk to him, make sure that they should be.
2: All right, signal indication over.
3: Yeah. 61 to the 8.
4: 61.
3: Loaded up out here, ready to go.
4: Right, come on in, RO2. We'll swing out, put a change over on top of this one.
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0: 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I see the numbers. I just don't know whether they are PRLXs or what.
1: Yeah, I think they're PMRLX thing.
0: PRLX?
1: Yeah, I think that's right.

0: Yeah, 8:29.
1: Up on the west end of that too. Ask God if we can ever get Patrick out of the way.
2: Yeah, you stick your nose out in R-13 till they get out of the way.

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0: 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It's 409 or 161, whichever one you want to call yourself.
2: Good, I'll get that number right there. 4762.
3: Thank you.
0: Yes, sir.
4: I was right.
0: Is that right? Hold on, thank you.
4: Steering in the clear.
2: Car steering in the clear. 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
1: Jump truck 8th hour over.
2: 8th hour.
1: You can have that 64 back way out of there.
2: I want 64 back. So you need a ride. The one you need a ride, you said?
0: Yeah.
2: I'll watch it. Ain't gonna be but 89 cars in there total. I got it.

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1: I just called a few.
2: Okay.

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0: really, you know, ain't no shit. 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
0: Dang, it is wild.
1: Air got dead battery, weak battery.
0: I'm back in it. Five 13 across the Rio, D.
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0: Go ahead, Tuck.
1: Change that location to 72 track for me.
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1: To a couple. 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
0: Same
2: release,
0: you said my confidence, 492, right shot, right, Charger.
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0: All right, T10 pocket all the way, thank you.

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0: majority of
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0: Yeah, that Paul's coming out the west right there. He's gonna go to 66 and clear up on the west end. 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
1: Looking out for it.
2: CSX equipment defect detected.
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0: Coming down.
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2: As they start all right, this line back up, 7 to the couple.
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0: 9-0, that 492 coming over. Yeah, you guys ready to blast off there? All right, good deal. Once you get up, if your engineer wants to start pulling, if we can knock down that light, try to make a train here today.
1: All right.

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1: EO-15.
0: EO-15, that's...
1: That was a surprise.
0: Tell them a little bit about it.

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File post 5 Niner 4.7. No defects. No defects. Total axle 4, 7, 8. End of transmission.

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0: M4924.
1: Yes, sir, you got Allen, M4924, 709-28. Got 91 load, 63 empty, 14,229 on the tonnage, 96.58 on the lane. We are DP. DP is improper placement. DPC TO is operative. No work to be performed en route. And, got to pull ahead and get our light armed and get outside of 3-2.
0: All right, come on, pull on out, take one piece.
1: All right, understand permission, receiver, we stand, take one piece. Take care.
0: See ya. No, I didn't think y'all were coming this way today, though.
2: How are you? Northbound, 06722. Main, 7-7-2. 06-8, northbound.

0: 492, clear Rice Junction northbound, single main. Look at water state 29 northbound. Go ahead, Patrick, I'll be on the 4-1 pickup.
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0: Marshall 8 Tech. Come up a nickel there. I got one leaving. When he gets out of here and gets out of the way, we'll get on in here.
1: I'm back at you. Here we go.

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1: 605.
0: I guess we're ready to try to come out west end of the service center.
1: By sure, I got one going to the shop, coming through the tunnel now. Work it out with him. You'll have permission on the tunnel, 605.
0: All right, work it out with that man coming, and we got permission on the tunnel now.
1: That's correct.
0: Five service up. Go ahead, sir. 605, ready to pull high out of this 64 and still back out of the west.

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1: Go ahead.
0: One on the west, a 992.
1: Train's headed out west.
0: That's right. We're waiting on that 605 headed out west. We got one on the west also.
1: Yeah, they headed that way. Give us some room. We'll get you up here.
0: Yeah, sir.

0: All right, 5-7, up and riding in the clear, quickest line for our movement. We start shoving back. We're good for about 8 of them. I'm starting out. 8 looking out.
1: I'm on the point in the bay ride with the line backing up 8 cars on this 557.
0: Okay, start clear. 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

0: Spanish Jack's
1: 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Is there a 4920?
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0: 45 air dump car, all right. 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
1: I believe it keeps going there.
0: Okay, thank you.

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1: Say, row 8, here we go. 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

0: right, clear the men 2 headed north on the main check out.
1: CFX detector, milepost 591.5. No defects. Repeat, no defects. Total axles 478. Detector out.
0: CO 15, no defects northbound.
2: Zero 0-4 into 7792. Clear, Dixon, main track. West by that.

0: I see a 60, 45, 71, clear all the tracks. Police said 3 steps, not in check on your time, over.
1: I understand. 45, 71, we need 3 steps. 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
1: Swinging around, backing in R9, holding hands there, 744.
0: R09, holding hands, all right. 45-71, that's a good bridge, got three steps.
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1: 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Clear, Haywood heading off on number one track.

0: 47.
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0: Person coming back to you is going to be 936.
1: We're moving right now, so give me just a minute. We're out front. Take a move.
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0: 12:15 with 215, 722, clear to Bowling and northbound on downtown.
1: This is XL 744 with 4, slow approach, Chicken Street South, 7792.
2: Yeah, loaded up, hey, let go east of camp.
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1: Up ride 7792 20, looking out. Here we go. 7457 is the westmost. 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

0: 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You can go east and stay east now.
1: It's on the ground there, 557. We've got one more on the couple of them.
2: Seven, 7, 9, 6.
1: 15, 5.

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1: 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Come the other day.
2: Morning,

0: 5, that's about 9.
1: All right, Andy, y'all clear to make your move. Watch out for that 647 at the west end, waiting to get in.
2: 457, Britton.

0: 647, what's going to be the first one coming across the derailleur?
1: 964.
0: 964, all right. Bear with me. We're doing about 10 different things at one time.
1: All right.
0: When you see that choo-choo go out that west end there, 47, you're going to come to 73 track, 73.
1: All right, 73.
0: Yes, sir.
1: I'm running to clear that CSXT 4571. Get my head if we can.

0: All right, clear three and couple, 3792.
1: Sam, double it up when you're ready.
0: There we go.
1: That's your ride coming.